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4: Wet conditions for the coast and the Highlands today. Between 4 and 15 millimetres of rain. Now those winds, they'll be southwesterly driving that rain, 15 to 20 k's. And as we head towards tonight, becoming a little lighter, 18 and 13 the temperatures. No rain for Wednesday, 19 and 14. The west-southwesterly winds are building up to about 25 kilometres an hour. Then for Thursday, just one or two showers up to about 2 millimetres and looking at 19 and 15 degrees for the Coast and Highlands.
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4: 5 minutes past 10. Growing up on the Coast and the Highlands was a wonderful time. Back in the day, there was some great music, some wonderful things going on, and it's a great place to live and raise your family. I remember growing up and just being fixated to the radio. And you used to go and make those wonderful little tapes that you made on the radio. I'd always listen out for a Dr. Hook song. I just loved Dr. Hook back then. Unfortunately, one of the people that was the lead singer for Dr. Hook has passed away, which is a shame. We'll talk about him and the music of Dr. Hook with the music man in just a little while, John Comba. As well as that, we're going to talk about this parking situation. Looks like Shoalhaven, it's one of the things that they're looking at as far as increasing revenue, charging visitors for parking. It was thrown up before the last council election. The Greens were behind it. It didn't get much traction at all. In fact, it came under condemnation. But with the government pulling back on much of the spending, as far as councils are concerned, it's a situation where people have got to rejig their budgets. Whinger Carrabee Shire Council, that are after every dollar they can get, are also looking at parking, but not just for tourists, but also for residents. How do you feel about it? Can you afford it with all the costs and on-charges? Do you want parking? Do you accept parking? You can let us know here. 8001029. You can email gday2st.com.au. It's all very well and good to get a park, but are you prepared to pay for it? We'll do that and so much more in the second hour of the Graham Day Show.

0: This is 2ST. It is 19 minutes past 10. There's some memories for you.
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0: This is 2ST, Ugly Kid Joe and Cats in the Cradle. It is 26 minutes after 10. Good morning to you. Now, both on the coast and the Highlands, they're looking at parking to bring in some more revenue. And Shoalhaven Council is looking at introducing paid parking for tourists visiting the area. Windsor Caribbee is just looking at paid parking for residents. And both councils are facing millions and millions in upgrades to roads and various other things, and they don't have the money, and they won't be getting the money as far as the federal government is concerned, because the financial assistance grants, they're going to be diminished considerably. Considerably, they're going to be diminished. And anyone that is basing their budget, and I concern myself with Windsor Caribbee particularly, anyone that's basing their budget or have based their budget and the documents based on grants, well, you can think again. The latest federal budget cut the money to local government to the lowest it's ever been. And I know that bureaucracy is very disappointed about that, because they love using your money, whether it be through rates or through your government taxes. But the government is saying, we're going to grab it first. Now, apparently one option on the coast has been considered, and that's introducing paid parking. It's only an option. They're not making any decisions yet. One option being considered was introducing paid parking for the 3 million people who visit the Shoalhaven annually. I didn't realise this, but apparently technology is available to decide between cars owned by visitors and local residents, which are interesting. Very interesting indeed. And Patricia White says the bottom line is council will get less money from the federal government, so they're going to have to find additional funding from other sources or reduce services. That's in the Shoalhaven. And who knows what's going to happen in Windsor Caribbee. But what do you think about it? As well as, not so much in the Shoalhaven, because they've capped their rates, but in the Windsor Caribbee with this special rate rise and fees and charges going through the roof and what have you, is it a situation where you'd be comfortable with paying to park? Or would you be saying, no, no, no? Same in Shoalhaven. Do you think that we should be charging tourists to park in the area? Do you think that will deter tourists? Do you think they will stop coming? Do you think they'll find other areas to park? Parking's always a bane of councils, but if they can make money out of it, they put a smile on their faces, don't they? But we'd love to hear from you this morning, 8000 1029, or you can email gday@2st.com.au. Very shortly, we're going to be chatting about a get-together in the southern Shoalhaven that you may be interested in getting involved in.
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4: Ken and Andrew from Highland Solar here. We have some good news and some bad news. 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
3: The bad. 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

0: It's a bit that way this morning with the rain coming down and a little chill in the air. Time to wrap your hands around a cup of coffee, a cup of tea. Faith No More. And, easy. It's coming up to 18 minutes to 11. Someone that I've known for a long, long, long, long, long, long time that does wonderful things with the community. And that is Phil from Lake Conjola. And it's a very good morning to you. Hello, how are you?
1: Good morning, Graham.
0: Are you well?
1: On a day like today, I can't complain at all. Only about the chill, anyway.
0: Anyway, the family of League have got something coming up and you want to let our listeners know about it. Tell us.
1: Well, Graham, last year, Russell Banks from the Lake Conjola Bowling Club put this night on for us. Anyway, about a few months ago, he mentioned about doing it again. So we said, well, look, we had a good success last year. Let's do it. So on Saturday, the 13th of June, we're going to have another dinner. Now, it starts at 6 o'clock at night, and we have a special guest for the night. I've got Mick Cronin and Brett Garnon. Now, we all know about Mick Cronin, but Brett was one of our good players years ago, and he also ended up playing a couple of seasons for Parramatta.
0: Okay.
1: So, and Mike and Greg are friends, so that's a special part of the night. And also we'll have Ronnie Coote, who was also one of the founders of the Family League there as well.
0: It sounds like it's going to be a wonderful, wonderful time. And the last one was very successful, wasn't it? Just with the Family of League, the funds that you raise, what does that do?
1: Now, the organisation is basically to help players who are now retired, but find that they're in a little bit of ill health and need a bit of assistance, or financially get into a little bit of a problem and need assistance. So we're there to help them. And talking to Doug Keane, who's one of the employees of the Family League, they do spend quite a few thousands of dollars to help people in this little bit of problems that they have.
0: Well, it's a wonderful cause, and I know a lot of wonderful people will go along. And it's a great venue too, because it's not pretentious. You just go there and you have a couple of sherbets or a couple of lemon squashes, and you can have a chat and meet these guys that can tell you so many stories.
1: That's true. And the night is, we do supply a meal. It's $40 a head for the dinner. And probably last year we ended up with about 100 people. It only sits about 100.
0: Mm-hmm.
1: So hopefully that we're going to get this number again this year, and another successful year, yes. And then we do have another couple of shows on later on in the year, but this is the first one of the year.
0: Okay. Well, it sounds like it's going to be a great night. So if people would like to book in, they can do it at the club, I'd imagine.
1: Yes. Now, there is a website. I will just mention the website.
0: Sure.
1: It's www.lakeconjolabowlingclub.com.au. And if they go into there, you'll find in the section of what's on, there is a little advertisement about the night, and you can either do it online or through the club.
0: Very good. It sounds like it's going to be a wonderful night. And I can tell you that Mick Cronin has got years and years and years and years of experience under his belt. Has got some great stories to tell. Now, you being a grocery man in a former life, I was a grocery man in a former life at a place called Davis and Penny at South Nowra. And when I first started work there with my father, Vic, Mick Cronin and his mum used to come in. And I used to, because they had the pub, and they used to come in and get a whole lot of goods and things for the kitchen or whatever. And it just through circumstance or happenstance, I was always there when Mick came in, and I always took the stuff off to put through the checkout of his trolley, because they bought in bulk. And I often used to have a quick chat to him about how he was going, how's Parramatta going and all that kind of thing. And it was just wonderful to meet the bloke.
1: Yes, he's a really nice guy. As a matter of fact, we were going to have it in May, but he said, oh, look, May's a bit of a problem. His daughter's just about to have a baby, and they live out in Dubbo. So he said, look, this is why we've got it for June, and he's available. So we're lucky. It'll be a very good night.
0: It will be. Will be indeed. Okay, get in contact with the club and go from there, or the website. Thank you, Phil, so much for your time.
1: And thank you, Graham, for letting me do that.
0: No worries.
1: For now.
0: See you, mate.
1: Bye.
0: And he's a good fella. Good fella. And really works hard in the community and for the Rugby League Club. 13 to 11.
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0: Here is the Beatles and Help. A very good morning to you. This is 2SC. So many wonderful things about the Beatles, and Help was one of their big songs over the years. And they started off, and they were accepted by the Germans, and they were famous for playing in the Star Club, and that was located in Hamburg's seedy Great Freedom Street. But they didn't perform there, trivia buffs. They didn't perform there originally. In fact, they first performed in Germany in the Indra Club. And many, many bands went along to the Indra Club. It was closed due to noise complaints. And then what they decided to do is go to the Top 10 Club. Same deal. So many people went along to see them. And they ended up at the Star Club, would you believe? And while they were in Germany, they called on the talents of a German bass player, Klaus Voormann. And he was also a graphic designer. And Klaus, not only a great bass player, but also a great graphic designer, he designed the Revolver cover. And if you've got that in your KTEL record selector, have a close look at it. Yes, he designed the Revolver cover, and it actually won him a Grammy back in 1966. Oh, the Beatles and the stories that go with them.
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12: Hi, I'm Matt McDonald. The New South Wales Premier has expressed his shock following the domestic violence murder of a woman and two children in Sydney's southwest. The bodies of the woman and two boys aged 4 and 12 were discovered inside the home in Campbelltown last night, with a 47-year-old man due in court today. Chris Minns says it's devastating.
13: It continues to happen in New South Wales, and every time it happens, you realise that a family's been ripped apart by a shocking and violent crime.
12: And if you or someone you know needs help escaping family or domestic violence, call 1-800-RESPECT. 11 Australians on board a global flotilla attempting to transport aid to Gaza have reportedly been intercepted off the coast of Cyprus. There are reports they're currently being held by Israeli forces. One of two teenagers suspected of carrying out a shooting at an Islamic centre in San Diego took three weapons from his mother's home. Three people were killed in the attack. Two suspects later found dead in a nearby car from self-inflicted gunshot wounds. The coalition's accused the government of not understanding its own tax changes. Confusion is growing following the changes announced in the budget, particularly the impact on trusts. Shadow frontbencher Ted O'Brien has told Sky, Labor doesn't get it.
14: I honestly believe most of those around the cabinet table wouldn't have a clue how trusts work. I don't believe they actually understand how the economy works, which is why they're just now making it up as they go. They haven't got a clue.
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12: Both the Maroons and the Blues have been given the day off following yesterday's Origin team announcements. The Maroons are actually holding a Legends lunch in Brisbane today before heading into camp on the Sunshine Coast later, while the Blues are heading to their base on the New South Wales Central Coast. Essendon coach Brad Scott insists he has the backing of the board amid more speculation about his future. And Alex Simonor has snapped his three-match losing streak, beating Francisco Sarandello in three sets at the Hamburg Open. That's the latest news and sport.
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0: Coolish day today, 18 degrees for the coast, 13 degrees for the Southern Highlands, and some rain between 4 to 15 millimetres, and the wind southwesterly, 15 to 20 k's. Tomorrow, no rain in sight. In fact, the sun's going to come out, and looking at a top of 19 degrees for the coast, 14 degrees for the Southern Highlands. Some winds, though, west-southwesterlies, 15 to 25 k's, tending south-southwesterly, 15 to 20 k's by around about lunchtime. Then Thursday, 19 and 15, the rain comes back, around about 2 millimetres.
11: 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Beds are us, seats and more Mittagong. The best furniture and bedding in the Southern Highlands.
0: 4 minutes past 11. We all love our dogs. We all love our canine friends. Zoetis is an organisation that protects animals. And I'm going to be talking to someone that has been involved in animals for quite a while, and that is Mel Mosley. And she's a manager at the Animal Referral Hospital in Gosford, has had over two decades' experience as an emergency nurse. And there's something to watch out for going into winter if you're a dog owner. In fact, 500,000 Australian dogs face health risks. And it's because their owners make assumptions as far as winter is concerned. Going to have a chat to her shortly. Also, take a look at your emails. If there's something we can help you with, we'll endeavour to do that. You can also call us on 8000 1029. If you are driving, drive to the conditions. And in this road safety week, it is very wet under wheel. Drive for not only yourself, but also the other person's family as well. That's a simple message. As we head into this hour, the Graham Day Show. It's brought to you by Sunstar Blinds, Rick and the team, Albatross Road, and also Albion Park, Albatross Road and Nowra, of course, and Bed to Us and Seats and More, Camity Street of Mittagong. 5 past 11.

0: 23 past 11, great song from the Eagles. This is 2ST. A very good morning to you. There's some good news on the horizon. And you, our listeners, caused this to come about, which is wonderful. A couple of years ago now, there was a situation where people were waiting long, drawn-out hours for ambulances. And at this radio station, 2ST jumped to the fore. And what we did was collect a whole lot of emails from people that wanted a better ambulance service from the coast and the Highlands. And it was back when the now Minister for Regional Health, Ryan Park, was in opposition. And we had Ryan on the air. We sent him the emails and he worked behind the scenes and tried to sort out the problem as far as lack of ambulances to the Southern Highlands, and also intervened as far as ambulance services on the coast. And as part of all that, when he got into power in the Minns government, he basically identified land at Mossvale in regard to a new ambulance station. That news was delivered by the spokesperson there, the spokesperson for the Labor Party in Goulburn, Bob Nanva. And it looks like it's coming to fruition. It looks like it will be built by the end of the year. It's going to be built on Lackey Road. It is part of the government's new $615.5 million New South Wales Ambulance Infrastructure Program. And it hasn't come quick enough. It's going to include internal parking for up to 8 emergency ambulance vehicles, vehicle wash facilities, administration and logistic areas, multi-purpose spaces, a gym, and on-site parking. And construction is expected to begin later in the year. And the New South Wales Ambulance has identified Mossvale as a high-priority location after it looked at its 000 calls and doing some planning, service planning processing and software modelling. And Ryan Parker said, "We're backing our paramedics with the modern infrastructure and resources that they need to deliver high-quality emergency care for communities across New South Wales." And Bob Nanva, who is looking after the seat of Goulburn for Labor, local paramedics will have a purpose-built ambulance station to help them deliver the best possible emergency and mobile medical care to the local community when it's needed. So that is good news. Now, the thing they're going to have a look at, though, is getting those ambulances out of Lackey Road onto Argyle Street, heading off to Berrima Road isn't too bad and out that way, but getting into Lackey Road and then getting from Lackey Road onto Argyle Street, which is the varicose vein of the Southern Highlands, is going to be difficult. And every time that I drive to Mossvale and I'm sitting in the traffic and I hear an ambulance behind me, I think, how are these poor souls going to get past these cars that are stacked on both sides of the street? So that's going to have to be looked at, because it's a very frustrating thing for ambulance and paramedic drivers just trying to get down the main drag, as it is for police, because the police station is also in Mossvale, opposite the council chambers. But it's good to see that they listened, and the Minister for Regional Health, Ryan Park, is looking at constructing that, or getting the construction underway by the end of the year, which can only be a good thing, and also indicates to me that the Labor Party is going to give the seat of Goulburn a red-hot crack at the next state election.
1: 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The 90s and 2000s. It's here before you. Alive and afraid of changing. And 60s and 70s tracks that stand the test of time. We gotta get out of this place. Better music and more of it. 2ST. 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

0: does not matter what country you talk about. They're all in revolution at the moment, aren't they? Don't know if you saw Four Corners last night. Wow. I hope that never happens on the streets of Australia. If you caught the show, you'll know what I'm talking about. Which leads me to have a look at the circus that the world is in International Circus. Where we go around to countries in the world and look just what a circus it is. You would have heard about the Ebola situation. The Democratic Republic of Congo are now reporting that apparently Ebola raged for weeks in the Congo before anyone told anyone or raised the alarm. And now it's a major viral outbreak. Israel maintained two secret bases in the Iraqi desert for its operations against Iran. In a closed-door meeting, the United States is demanding a major role in Greenland, including effective veto power over any significant investment deals. Looks like a revolution there is soon to begin. Now, I question this. If you're entering into a $150 billion lawsuit, you'd think you'd have all your ducks in a row, wouldn't you? Well, a jury has rejected Elon Musk's $150 billion lawsuit against OpenAI, saying it was not filed within the three-year statute of limitations. I'd be talking to the lawyer. And Spain's national court has acquitted the pop star Shakira of tax fraud. Now the authorities have to pay her 55 million euros, which is about $64 million, plus interest, and ask for a signature or an autograph. The world. It's a wonderful place, isn't it?
1: Why did you set the alarm so early?
2: I'm just getting myself into the Central American time zone.
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0: It's always good to talk to someone that's going to save you money, and that's Gareth from Beds, Russ and Seats and More. G'day, mate. How are you going?
4: I'm very good, Graham. How are you? And, yes, talking about saving money, it's the time in society to save money. So I know petrol's still biting at the bit in people's pockets.
0: Yes, and everything's going up, up and up. But the good thing is you can still do a deal when it comes to just relaxing in your own home, which these days is more affordable than going out and doing whatever. But if you'd like to take a drive to Cavendish Street, this man's got some great deals coming up. Tell me what they are.
4: Yeah, look, so at the moment we do have a Lazy Boy sale, which is up to 40% off. But one that we do have coming up is Stressless. Now, if you've heard of Stressless, Stressless is an amazing brand. Norwegian made, designed and engineered, that's also endorsed by the Chiropractic Association of Australia. They're an amazing brand that have a great range in leather and fabric lounges and also ergonomic chairs that have a separate footstool. They move to your body. They have an automatic lumbar support when you are sitting upright. They've got a great range of modular lounges as well that have also electric other than manual. And they're just a brilliant lounge to sit in, great to look at as well. They've got a great design which suits both country and coast. So that is Stressless Furniture. You can see them on the website at stressless.com.au, but also they just come into the store. You get to see them, you get to sit in them, and it's a great place to touch and feel.
0: Wonderful. And if you'd like to go along and do that, you can do it very easily. All that people need is the address to call in. And what is that?
4: Yes, come down to the bottom end of Cavendish Street in Mittagong. It's number 2A, and it's across the road from Southern Highlands Motorcycles, where the flags are flying, and there are two bright orange buildings that seats more and beds are us.
0: That's the way to do it. And if you head along there, you're guaranteed to get family service. Mate, thank you so much. And what we'll do is we'll catch up with you on Friday leading into the weekend. Good to talk.
4: Excellent. Thanks, Graham.
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0: Kev Marsh is with you after midday today, taking you through a wet afternoon. Take it easy on our roads. He'll keep you safe with some great music from the 1980s and the Totally 80s Lunch, brought to you by PNS Constructions on the South Coast. Thank you so much for your company and your input. We'll do it all again tomorrow, God willing, between 9 and midday. And I will see you around the traps.
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0: Hello, Graham Day. 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It's Australia's greatest morning tea, and we're doing it for the Cancer Council. 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
12: Hi, I'm Matt McDonald. The PM is defending the lack of consultation on the government's tax changes before they were announced in last week's budget. It comes amid growing confusion about some of the changes and accusations the government hasn't properly explained them. Anthony Albanese says they will liaise with stakeholders before legislation is introduced.
13: We'll have a period of consultation. It was not possible to have as much consultation before budget night as occurs with tax policy.
12: Domestic violence advocates are calling for urgent action following the horrific murder of a woman and two children in Sydney's southwest. A 47-year-old man has been charged after the bodies of the three were found in a home in Campbelltown. And if you or anyone you know needs help escaping domestic or family violence, call 1-800-RESPECT. Police in the US say there was no specific threat made by one of the suspects involved in a fatal shooting at an Islamic center in San Diego. Three people were killed in the attack, with two teenage suspects later found dead from self-inflicted gunshot wounds. One of them had reportedly left a note. Foreign Affairs is seeking urgent updates on the welfare of 11 Australians reportedly detained on a global flotilla. There are reports the group was detained by Israeli forces off the coast of Cyprus while on their way to Gaza. And the Reserve Bank says it's had to hike up interest rates now in order to prevent a recession down the track. The bank's chief economist warned the RBA would have to engineer a dramatic slowdown in the economy if inflation gets too far out of control.
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12: Hawthorn has expressed its disappointment with the AFL ending the club's long-standing deal to play games in Launceston. The move comes ahead of the Tassie Devils entering the comp in 2028, who will play at the Uni of Tas ground until their Hobart Stadium is built. The struggling Bulldogs could welcome back Jacob Carras for Friday night's clash with the Storm. He's been out since round 7 with a knee injury, but he's hoping to pass a fitness test this week. And Bernard Tomic has won his opening match in the qualifiers for next week's French Open. That's the latest news and sport.
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18: Showers continuing this afternoon. The rain will clear away later on tonight. Coming up tomorrow, cool, mostly sunny day. Cloudy Thursday and the chance of showers on Friday.
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And this. Totally 80s. 2

Choice T, better music and more of it for your workday. And it's Wham's Club Tropicana. Hello, it is Kev. This is your Totally 80s Lunch. And doing it the Sabo as we always do, thanks to PNS Building and Construction. We've got some U2 on the way.

0: semi-correctly, they had to go into a studio. You know, that was expensive. 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And sometimes it wasn't quite relaxed.
1: 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They got

0: 2ST, better music and more of it for your workday. Totally at his lunch, you two, and All I Want Is You. On the way, Clarence Clements and Jackson Brown, also going to do some Blondie. After Irene Cara, who has one of those songs with misheard song lyrics, Flashdance, first line in the song it is, first when there's nothing but a slow glowing dream.
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0: Better music here, more of it for your workday at 2ST. We're doing a Totally 80s Luncheon from their album Songs from the Big Chair, Tears for Fears. That is Shout. Now, if you're a massive football fan, when we say football, we're talking about the round ball game. We're looking to make somebody the 5K football fan. 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
5: Hi, I'm Matt McDonald. A man charged over a triple domestic violence murder in Sydney Southwest will remain behind bars. The 47-year-old is accused of killing his wife and two children at a home in Campbelltown. He did not apply for bail and it was formally refused. If you or anyone you know needs help escaping domestic or family violence, call 1-800-RESPECT. The opposition leader is continuing his attack on the budget, saying he doesn't think it'll ease pressure on younger Australians. It comes as experts rubbish estimates that the negative gearing changes will only see rents rise by $2 a week. Angus Taylor says that doesn't shock him.
6: This government's housing policy has completely failed Australians, and particularly young Australians. They're making the situation worse. That's why we need a migration and housing pledge that gets the balance right again.
5: A security guard killed in a shooting at an Islamic centre in San Diego has been identified as a father of eight. He's one of three people killed, with the guard praised for preventing further deaths. Two teenagers suspected of carrying out the attack were later found dead in a car. And Donald Trump remains sceptical a peace deal can be reached with Iran, despite Middle East allies insisting that a deal is close. The president paused a planned military strike as they await an outcome, but he says we have been here before.
7: It's a very positive development, but we'll see whether or not it amounts to anything. We've had periods of time where we thought pretty much getting close to making a deal and didn't work out, but this is a little bit different.
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5: Some of the NRL's biggest stars will be missing from this afternoon's team list. Coaches from almost all clubs have been forced to reshuffle their sides with their marquee players away on State of Origin duty. The Dolphins and Raiders are the first to do battle on Thursday night and will be missing a combined six players. And former Gold Coast Suns coach Stuart Dew has ruled out putting his hand up for the Carlton gig for now. Dew, who's working as an assistant at Port Adelaide, says he's not waiting for the phone to ring about the Blues job. That's the latest news and sport.
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12: Showers continuing this afternoon. The rain will clear away later on tonight. Coming up tomorrow, cool, mostly sunny day. Cloudy Thursday and the chance of showers on Friday.
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0: 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We were both too tired to sleep, so we took turns of staring

0: 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There's Men at Work. And that is Down Under. Hello, it is Kev. Coming up this weekend in local rugby, the Barrel Blacks have got their back-to-barrel day on at Eridge Park. So get yourself along there on Saturday. The Barrel Blacks are going to be taking on Shoalhaven, so should be a good couple of games. Second start at 1:30 and the first will get underway from 3. On the way for you, got to do some David Bowie and also Evanescence, 2ST.
1: 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From the other side. And 60s and 70s tracks that stand the test of time. Gonna have fun in the city. 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

0: 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Better music here, more of it for your workday. Jonesy and Amanda, they're on the way this afternoon from Ford to drive you home and also giving you the chance to win. They'll do Instagram. There's $1,000 up for grabs. And also this week, more money if you have a go at their muscle memory. What they'll do is they'll give you a category and within 10 seconds, you need to name five things within that category. That is your chance to share in $10,000, all thanks to Nutrilife. So if you want to play either of those, you can register right now. 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And Jonesy and Amanda back to Savo from 4 on the way to church and Queen at 2ST.
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0: 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Coming up to 2, fresh news update we do next. And toxic vodka with plastic and also high levels of methanol has been sold in bottle shops in Melbourne. All the info. Get an update for you soon. Then we do your 2 up to 2. Couple from the Choir Boys. That great album of theirs, Big Bad Noise, also Joe Cocker and Shania Twain at 2ST.
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9: Hi there, I'm Laura Edison. Well, this diphtheria outbreak in the Northern Territory has spread across the border to WA, Queensland and SA. One person has died, the first in almost a decade, with the number of cases rising to 133 in the NT, 79 cases in WA and a handful in both SA and Queensland. Authorities say vaccine booster rates are lowest in remote communities. As Sydney mourns the death of a mother and two young children aged 4 and 12, DV experts have warned these tragedies are rarely sudden. A 47-year-old man has been charged with alleged domestic violence murder and refused bail after appearing in court this morning. Domestic Violence New South Wales CEO Delia Donovan says these crimes are devastating for everyone.
10: Family violence is an absolute crisis, and I just want to, you know, share how devastated we are that these murders continue. They're senseless, and our hearts and thoughts are with the family and community right now.
9: And if you or someone you know needs help escaping family or domestic violence, call 1-800-RESPECT. The Prime Minister has sarcastically thanked small businesses for using flattering photos of him in a wave of memes mocking him for this year's budget changes. Anthony Albanese saying their policies, including changes to capital gains tax, are designed to make the system more even for everyone. It's hoped a $10 million investment by South Australia Power Networks will improve network reliability and pollution in regional areas, which is causing repeated outages. The upgrades will require more than 25,000 hours of work over the next 6 months. And a psychiatrist in Victoria has come under fire for refusing new patients who don't consent to AI note-taking their conversations.
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9: Just for now, the Brisbane Lions are making the most of their downtime between round 10 and 11 to reflect on their crushing loss to the Cats in a grand final rematch last week. Young gun Levi Ashcroft admitting it wasn't their best performance.
11: 10-day break will help us reset and have a mini bye sort of thing for the whole team. So, yeah, hopefully we can reset and get back to our best this weekend.
9: And the Maroons are setting up camp on the Sunshine Coast today, while the Blues are headed to their base on the New South Wales Central Coast. And that is the latest in news and sport.
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0: Showers continuing this afternoon. The rain will clear away later on tonight. Coming up tomorrow, cool, mostly sunny day. Cloudy Thursday and the chance of showers on Friday.
1: Check. Check 1, 2. We know you love variety, and we also know that two is better than one. So we've dug deep in the music library and found two from your favourite artists, including some you haven't heard in ages. This is the Two Ups at Two. 2ST.

0: OST, better music, more of it for your workday, 2 after 2. And there's Joe Hatter. You can leave your, oh no, hang on a minute. Joe Cocker, you can leave your hat on from that movie, 9.5 Weeks. We also did You Are So Beautiful. It is Kev the Sabo coming up this weekend, the Bury Celtic Festival. It is back on. Kicks off 9:30 Saturday morning with the street parade. And then all the action taking place at the showground. You want to find out what else is happening this week around the coast and also the Highlands, just head to 2st.com.au. More 2 Up soon. 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
4: Us radio people aren't known for our physical abilities. It's fair to say we can't do 2 push-ups or 2 sit-ups. So we'll play 2 songs from the one artist instead. This is the 2 Ups at 2. 2 is

0: to ST. Better music here. More of it with Sir Elton John in your two up. Sad songs and goodbye, Yellow Brick Road. Coming up tonight, the roadworks are going to recommence on Mossvale Road near Green Valley Road over Camberwarra Mountain. They'll start at 7 this evening, go through until 5 tomorrow morning, and the same tomorrow night as well. Traffic is going to be affected in both directions. You will get through. There might be some short delays and that speed limit down to 40 k's an hour. If you see any dramas on our roads, the Savo, let us know. 442-300-055. And we'll update the traffic for you just after 3. On the way for you, Susie Quattro in your two-ups, 2ST.
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0: 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Coming up to 3, fresh news update is next. 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And as you do the school pickup this afternoon, we'll do some Anastasia. Also going to do Noise Works and Eric Carmen at 2ST.
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10: Hi there, I'm Laura Edison. Well, the Prime Minister has played down the latest social media trend mocking the government's tax changes. Small businesses across the country have been posting AI-generated photos of Anthony Albanese, welcoming him as their silent partner who will now take 40% of their business. But the PM says that's not how it works.
11: I think some of them are very flattering and I thank them for picking very nice photos of me. Our policies are very clear. When it comes to capital gains tax, what we are simply doing is returning the system to what was there before.
10: A 47-year-old man has been remanded in custody, charged with the alleged DV murders of a woman and 2 children aged 4 and 12 in Sydney. Their bodies found at a property in Campbelltown last night, police confirming the accused man is known to them. A new study has found that Aussies may be buying contaminated spirits. Of the 200 bottle shops researchers dropped into across Victoria, New South Wales and Queensland, 30% were found to be stocking contaminated alcohol. Dr. Nick Taylor from Curtin University telling the ABC some were found with small traces of methanol.
12: The methanol content within them may have potential long-term consequences if consumption is maintained over a long period of time.
10: The diphtheria outbreak in the NT is now being called the worst in Australian history. The outbreak has now spread to other states with 79 cases in WA, 5 in Queensland and 6 in South Australia. And 3 more shipments of jet fuel from China are due to arrive later this month or early June.
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10: To Sport Now, and James Tedesco says his efforts have paid off after being recalled to the New South Wales Origin side. The Roosters fullback landing the coveted number one jersey for game one.
13: I think it's I've been out of this arena for a couple of years now, and I think I accepted last year that I probably wasn't going to be back here, but I'm grateful for the opportunity and I look around this team and I'm excited to play with some of these players and get the job done next Wednesday.
10: And Hawthorn's 25-year stint of playing games in Tasmania is coming to an end. The AFL has ended the agreement of the Hawks to playing home games in Launceston. And that is the latest in news on sport.
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14: In Mossvale, we've got delays on the Illawarra Highway both ways just past Nowra Road. Watch out for school zones now in effect. In Mossvale City Centre, starting to bunch up on Argyle Street southbound as you pass the station. In Mittagong, it's also a little patchy on Barrel Road both ways, coming up to the old Hume Highway and continuing into Balaclava. In Welby, we have roadworks on the Hume Motorway northbound near the old Hume Highway, which is causing some light congestion. Australia's biggest Keno jackpot is just a moment away. Every 3 minutes, you have a chance to win up to $40 million. 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
0: Showers clearing up later on tonight. Coming up tomorrow, cool and mostly sunny. Top temps 14 in the Highlands, 19 for the Shoalhaven. Cloudy on Thursday and the chance of showers on Friday.
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0: 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Get up with Max for Brekkie tomorrow. Secret Sounds worth $125. Thanks to Comedy Grove Kitchens. There's Eric Carman. And that is Hungry Eyes. Hello, it is Kev. Coming up on Thursday night, the Sydney Comedy Festival Showcase is rolling into Barrel. It's on at the Barrel Memorial Hall. Tix, if you want to go, you can pick them up right now. On the way for you, going to check those roads. Also going to do Sherbet and The Verb at 2ST.
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1: 2ST Traffic.
2: In Mosvale, we've got delays on the Illawarra Highway both ways just past Nowra Road. In Mosvale City Centre, starting to bunch up on Argyle Street southbound as you pass the train station. And Mittagong looking a little patchy on Barrel Road both ways coming up to the Old Hume Highway and continuing into Balaclava. Illawarra Highway looking good. Mosvale to Albion Park, a 45-minute run. Jackpot wins that start with as little as $2. 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

0: 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More of it for your workday. Graham Tay back in tomorrow morning at 9, ruffling feathers as he always does, and also getting stuff done for the Shoalhaven and Southern Highlands. 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You're running out of time if you haven't entered our 5K football fan as yet. 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It closes off on Friday morning at 9. 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Only a Big W. On the way, got to do some Roxy music also. 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

0: 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More of it for your workday coming up tonight at 7 o'clock, the Christian O'Connell Show. And you never have to miss a moment of any of your favourite shows. Just download the free iHeart app. It all sounds better on iHeart. One of those favourite shows of yours, no doubt, is Jonesy and Amanda. They're on the way next. After a fresh news update, they'll do Billy Joel. Also, Alanis and the Eagles, the 2ST. Have a good one.
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8: Hey there, I'm Laura Anderson. Well, the Bureau of Meteorology's former acting chief exec has quit just months after the agency's multi-million-dollar website redesign. Peter Stone led bomb through the heavily criticised website bungle, which left Aussies unable to find the information. He's tipped to leave for the start of next year, after more than 9 years with the Bureau. The federal opposition leader is continuing his attack on the budget, saying he doesn't think it will ease pressure on younger Aussies. It follows concerns that changes to negative gearing will up the price of rentals. Angus Taylor says that doesn't shock him.
9: This government's housing policy has completely failed Australians, and particularly young Australians. They're making the situation worse. That's why we need a migration and housing pledge that gets the balance right again.
8: Meantime, a new social media trend has emerged. Businesses mocking the budget. AI-generated photos are being shared on socials with the PM as their silent partner, who will now take 47% of their business. Well, residents in Sydney say they've been left in shock following an alleged triple murder. A woman and 2 kids aged 4 and 12 have been found dead inside a property. A 47-year-old man has been charged. More than 300 calls have been made to the SES for help in southeast Queensland, which has copped more than a month's worth of rain in just 24 hours. And Aussie star Jacob Elordi has been spotted with Kendall Jenner on a double date, and more signs they are dating.
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8: To Sport Now, the AFL is ending the 25-year deal for the Hawks to play home games in Launceston next year, ahead of the Devils joining the comp in 2028. Hawthorn Club President Andy Gowers admitting the breakup is one-sided.
11: We've got a long and proud history of playing good football down there and bringing a lot of tourism to the state. And look, we put up what we felt were strong and rational arguments for us to continue to play some games down there. We're open to what that looked like.
8: And both the Maroons and Blues have had today off before Origin camp kicks up a notch. Origin call-ups has also caused some big reshuffles for this week's NRL matches. And that is the latest in news and sport.
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14: In Mossvale, we've got delays on the Illawarra Highway both ways just past Nowra Road, and in Mossvale City Centre, it's starting to bunch up on Argyle Street southbound as you pass the train station. To Mittagong, looking a little patchy on Barrel Road both ways, coming up to the Old Hume Highway and then continuing into Balaclava. The Illawarra Highway between Mossvale and Albion Park, a 45-minute run this end of financial year. 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
0: Showers clearing up later on tonight. Coming up tomorrow, cool and mostly sunny. Top temps 14 in the Highlands, 19 for the Shoalhaven. Cloudy on Thursday and the chance of showers on Friday.
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0: Good afternoon to you, Amanda.
31: How are you?
0: I am doing all right. I'm getting good grades.
31: You know, I don't shop online by and large. A, because I'm a Luddite, and I haven't moved on since the loom.
0: And then you end up with 20 litres of hoisin sauce.
31: Yeah, that's right. I don't do any shopping online.
0: When you only wanted 20 mils.
31: I've kind of figured out how to do some basic online shopping, and I'm glad that I don't. Or else, late at night, I just go, I'd go crazy. But I did see something the other day. I thought that could be the worst of things or the best of things. It wasn't that expensive, so I bought it. I think it's the best of things. I'm going to show you both. Ryan and Brendan, are you ready?
0: Yeah. Let's bring Gemway Ryan in this.
31: It's a new phone case.
0: It's a Salada phone case.
31: It's a Sayo phone case. It's two Sayos or two joined together. The first one's naked.
0: Yep.
31: And the second one has a slice of ham. Then cheese, then tomato with salt and pepper on it.
0: It's your fancy Sayo. It's good, though, when you put all those other products below the tomato because you don't want your Sayo getting soggy.
31: I had an internal bet that Brendan would say that.
0: I don't know what's the matter with
31: you. The thing is, though, this is absolutely a comfort food when you were chucking a sickie from school.
0: Sure.
31: And you'd be watching the midday movie and you'd make yourself that on a Sayo or a Salada.
0: Yep, you can't beat a Sayo for a snack.
31: Are you going to sing the Salada theme to me? Because you often like to do
0: it. Salada in the morning, Salada in the evening, Salada at supper time. You can have a Salada just about any time.
31: What's the times you can't if you can have it just about any time?
0: Maybe when you're enjoying a Sayo.
31: Maybe when you're on the loo. But anyway, I think this is...
0: This is it.
31: This is better quality than I thought it would be.
0: What did this cost me?
31: I don't remember how much I spent on it. Say 80 grand.
0: Okay. Well, money spent,
31: I think so too, yeah.
0: Well, put it on your Instagram and then you can become an influencer.
31: Oh, please. You know, I'm not that person.
0: Well, you could be that person.
31: But I'm not that person.
0: Well, how about...
31: How do I take a photo of it with my phone when I'm on my phone?
0: Yeah, I'll take a picture of you right now. We're doing it. This is happening live. Hold it up. Oh, hang on. No, right. Now I'm doing a video. Sorry. I can fix it. And I'll zoom in. Good. Cheese. Good. And then I'll post it.
31: Cheese and ham and tomato.
0: Well done.
31: Thank you.
0: Action-packed show today. We have $4,000 up for grabs.
31: That's absolutely right. We've got $2,000 with Jam Muscle Memory and $2,000 with Instagram.
0: Yep.
31: It's all happening here.
0: We can't do anything until we do the Fast Five, though. Jonesy and Amanda driving you home with Jam Nation.

0: Well,
1: whoa! No. I can almost smell the calico. They wore a lot of calico.
0: No, they didn't. What do you mean by calico?
1: They wore calico. What's calico? Linens, the big linens.
0: No, they didn't.
1: They wore linens.
0: It meant at the very beginning they were in kilts and puffy shirts.
1: Yeah, yeah,
0: they,
1: and calico.
0: I don't know about calico.
1: They wore calico. What do you
0: Calico's
1: mean calico?
0: Not linen, is it?
1: Yeah, it's a textile.
0: Okay, I might say they wore flannelette.
1: No, that's totally different textile.
0: Question three. The human nose can detect and distinguish between at least how many different scents? This is multiple choice. A, 1 million. B, 1 billion. C, 1 trillion. How many different scents can the human nose detect?
2: Ooh. Oh, good day.
0: It's not 1 billion. Sorry Heather. About that. Sorry, Heather.
1: Well, there we have question three of the Fast Five. The human nose can detect and distinguish between at least how many different scents? It's between 1 million
0: or
1: and
0: 1 trillion. And while you're doing that, I'm going to Google calico on my new phone with this new, my old phone with its new cover. It's a plain woven, unbleached cotton textile.
1: Yes, exactly.
0: With its rustic, natural beige appearance and unrefined texture. Spandau Ballet wouldn't be seen
1: calico.
0: Dead in... Calico is what you wear when you're in a school play and you're dressing like a druid. That's not Spandau Ballet.
1: Kind of specific. And I'll check it out for myself, okay? Jonesy and Amanda driving you home with Jam Nation.
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0: Jones, you demand a driving you home across Australia for Jam Nation.
1: Well, on this very show, we spoke yesterday about some of the eating habits of the Queen, the late Queen, one of which was that everywhere she went, she took some quince paste with her, according to one of the royal butlers. She loved quince paste, and every time she'd travel, anywhere she went, she had it with her. Well, then I've been looking at this follow-up story about King Charles. This is an unusual superstition that many of the royal family have that dates back to old royal history.
2: Mm-hmm.
1: He won't eat a sandwich with crusts on it, with square corners, not because he's being punsy or doesn't want curly hair or any of those things. Apparently, according to the Sun newspaper, the former royal chef has said that the habit can be traced back to a superstition long held by the British royal family. This is a quote. The royals never have square sandwiches. Tradition has it that anyone presenting them with a pointed-edged food is trying to overthrow the throne of England.
0: Oh.
1: Don't give him a corn chip.
0: Yeah.
1: I think anything that's square. So apparently the Queen Mother never once had a square sandwich. The chef never prepared a square sandwich for her. She preferred a sandwich that was more like gin.
2: Mm-hmm.
1: But she had little miniature sandwiches with the crust cut off, etc. Several generations ago, it's believed that Queen Victoria's husband, Prince Albert. Anything you'd like to say, Brenda, before we proceed? Prince Albert?
0: Yes. He of the piercing
1: had a similar aversion to sandwich corners. He thought eating coffin-shaped food was unlucky.
0: Well,
1: he died at the age of 42.
0: Yes, yeah, so.
1: And other things they don't eat. The Queen, and I've heard this about the royal family, they don't eat garlic because of the breath situation. Particularly Fergie might have to pash it any minute.
0: Of course.
1: But also, they don't eat shellfish in case they have an allergic reaction, particularly if they're travelling. Yep. Remember George Bush Sr.? He had an allergic reaction when he was in Japan.
0: And he chucked all over the Japanese Prime Minister.
1: Chucked in the Japanese Prime Minister's lap. And the footage, rather than this strong, heroic joining of our two great nations, the Japanese Prime Minister is cradling his head in his lap. Or Barbara Bush looks askance trying to hold up a tea towel in front of them.
0: Yeah, it's just, you know, but they're humans. Having a bad day.
1: They're humans. That's exactly right.
0: You're having a bad day.
1: So cut the corners off your sandwiches if you're feeding the royal family.
0: I suppose that's why Prince Andrew was eating at that Pizza Express place when he should have been on Epstein Island.
1: That's what was happening.
0: Case closed.
1: When he should have been on Epstein Island. Nothing pointy for me, please.
0: Coming up, Instagram a little bit later on, but have you been playing Jam Muscle Memory? A lot of people want to get a part of this. They're saying we're making it too easy.
1: Who's saying that? Not the people who are winning, obviously.
0: No, other people say, it's too easy.
1: I said, well, sounds like you're saying that.
0: Well, maybe it's a little too easy.
1: But still, we want people to win $2,000.
0: Sure. 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
2: 2ST.

0: Well, hello there, it's Jonesy Demander driving you home. Gem Y Rye, you've got a little furrowed brow. What's the matter, mate?
1: Oh, look, we were just having some issues with some of the playout systems here, okay. But yeah.
0: That's the desk?
1: Yeah, I've got the desk right here, so but everything's all right.
0: Everything's okay. Yeah. It's not because Amanda spilt TikTok Tucker on it last week.
2: No, that was on my side of the desk. Mm-hmm. I don't know what's happening on Ryan's side of the desk.
0: He's got a little furrowed face. Is there anything mechanically that I can do for you, Ryan?
1: No, just stay away from the desk.
0: Because people are still raving about my work on my seawater pump in my boat.
2: When you say people, let's be more specific.
0: People. You know, when I was a kid, a youngster, I wanted to be a marine mechanic. That was my thing. I love boats.
2: It's never too late, Brendan.
0: And I used to, you know, work in that field as a outboard motor wrecker. And
2: a wrecker?
0: Yeah, you pull them apart.
2: Oh, so you're supposed to wreck them?
0: Yeah. I just go to a shop and wreck
2: them. Wasn't sure.
0: Some sort of airshay. No, I'd pull it apart. But I have this, and I've had a lot of different jobs. Before I did this for a living, I had a lot of jobs. I was a sign writer, I was a panel beater, I was a truck driver. I worked in the sewers as a concreter. And I'm glad I do this because this is quite frankly what I like doing. But nonetheless, I like dabbling, you know, getting the old hand in. And so I've got this old boat, diesel engine. I was pulling it apart, the seawater pump. And we were talking last week about your boyfriend.
2: Oh, what's his name again? So this is the manual you read. This is Sam Hewen from Outlander, who's reading a short story on an app about it. It's sort of audio erotica.
0: Mm-hmm.
2: And this is an excuse. Can I hear a little bit of it again?
3: For hours. And my hands certainly have the calluses to prove it.
2: Wow. I don't know.
3: Surrounded by mist and morning dew.
2: And me.
3: I can imagine I'm the only person for miles
2: away. I'm here, Sam.
3: Just me.
2: And me.
3: And the old stag.
2: Yeah, well.
0: The old stag.
2: I'll answer to anything.
0: Flapping around in the background.
2: And because I played that, said that you'd like to read something sexy.
0: What?
2: And so you were reading your swamp pump.
0: Seawater pump.
2: Seawater pump manual.
0: The instructions thereof, and I just figured I could make it just as sexy. Remove your hose from either side of the pumps. Undo the two nuts that hold the flange. Yeah.
2: Yeah. Oh, I think you cherry-picked the language.
0: No, I didn't cherry-pick. That was
2: That was the manual?
0: That's all it was. That's all it was. It was just as simple as that.
2: And so what's happened to it?
0: So, and this is why I don't work as a marine mechanic. I put it all back in the boat and stood back to look at my work. Drip, drip, it's leaking even more around the seal. I'm going, oh. So I've taken it all off, pulled the O-rings out. I'd put an O-ring in around the wrong way, in backwards.
2: That's why you're not working on the space shuttle.
0: So it was, you know, spurting, yes. Well, I had trouble with O-rings.
2: That's right.
0: So then I put it all back together again, put it back in, and started it. No water. I went, team success. But I looked out at the out pump, no water. The impeller wasn't spinning.
2: So I hadn't supposed to pump water coming
0: out. Yeah, I hadn't greased it enough. The reason it wasn't leaking water, it wasn't pumping water, and then you blow the engine up. So I pulled it apart again. And I went, okay, I'm just going to have a rest. I'll just have a rest. And I just couldn't leave it be.
2: Of course you couldn't.
0: So I took it out to my garage, pulled it all apart, put it back together, turned it in my fingers, and I thought, it's working. Put it on my bench vise. One last screw fell out of my bench vise, fell down, and broke off, snapped off one of the inlet pumps.
2: Are you trying to be sexy? Because these words
0: wasn't
2: aren't
0: sexy.
2: Working.
0: That was a different narrative.
4: I have had it with these motherfuckers.
0: Sea pump
4: on this motherfucking boat.
0: That's
2: wow! Judicious use of beeps.
0: Don't blame me. Blame
2: Samuel
0: Jackson.
2: I'd be happy to hear Sam Hewen talk like that.
0: You and the old stag. Coming up, Jam Muscle Memory. There is $2,000 on the line. Jonesy Demander driving you home with Jam Nation.
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10: Hi there, I'm Laura Dessert. Well, disturbing new details have emerged after three people were found dead in Sydney, including a woman and two children aged 4 and 12. It's alleged the 47-year-old man who's charged with DV murder was the father and full-time carer. It's understood the children suffered from severe autism. It's also believed they moved to Australia from Bangladesh 10 years ago. If you or someone you know needs help, call 1-800-RESPECT. The federal government has announced an $11 billion plan to keep Australia's ageing submarines afloat. Our current fleet of subs need their lives extended by around a decade while we wait for the nuclear-powered subs to be delivered under the AUKUS deal. Defence Minister Richard Marles says it's a necessary spend.
11: These decisions need to be taken a decade in advance. Unfortunately for the country, the Liberals failed to prepare and implement a thoughtful plan.
10: The Bureau of Meteorology claims that exec Peter Stone has decided to retire amid suggestions his departure is linked to their multi-million dollar website redesign. Dr. Stone oversaw the changes, which Aussies complained made it hard to access information. Two hikers have been rescued after getting lost on Mount Barney in the scenic rim region near the Gold Coast in continued wet weather. The men aged 18 and 19 called for help at 6 on Sunday night, but weren't able to be retrieved until this afternoon, some 44 hours later. A new research into Australia's loneliness epidemic has found it can take up to 200 hours to form a bond. It's prompted calls for us to take up longer-term hobbies such as volunteering.
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10: To Sport now, and State of Origin rule changes have opened the door for Victor Radley, with the Roosters star earning a Blues call-up for Game 1 after previously declaring for England.
14: Yeah, it's unreal. Wanted to do it my whole life. I'm super grateful I get the chance. Just want to be really present this week and I'll do everything I can to do the best for the team, really.
10: And Joe Inglis is returning to the NBL, signing a two-year deal with Melbourne United. It comes after the 38-year-old ended his 12-year NBA career this month. And that is the latest in news on sport.
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15: In Mossvale City Centre, a little bit of bunching up on Argyle Street southbound as you pass the train station. Over to Mittagong, a little patchy on Bowral Road, both ways coming up to the old Hume Highway and continuing into Balaclava. And in Welby, we have roadworks on the Hume Motorway northbound near the old Hume Highway. Illawarra Highway between Mossvale and Albion Park, a 45-minute run. 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
19: Showers clearing up later on tonight. Coming up tomorrow, cool and mostly sunny. Top temps 14 in the Highlands, 19 for the Shoalhaven. Cloudy on Thursday, and the chance of showers on Friday.
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31: Jonesy and Amanda, those are names that you would never forget.
32: It's showtime.
0: Well, hello there. Just an update on our desk here, the radio panel, as we like to call it in the trade. Jem Y. Rye, who is in control of the panel.
1: Yeah.
0: You were in a bit of a flap before.
1: It looks like it's fixed, thanks to the tech team here. I didn't really do anything, but yeah.
0: Well, Jeff came down and I noticed that he just sort of...
2: gave it a kick. Yep. You know, apparently, according to the NASA rules, there's a certain checklist that you do, even early NASA in the 60s.
0: Mm-hmm.
2: Step one, step two, step three, and then it was apply lunar boot.
0: Yeah, give it a boot.
2: And I think that's probably what they did, the modern version of reboot. But the old version was just kick it with a boot.
0: Yeah, well, that's what Jeff did to Ryan.
2: Did he? And he wears those pointy shoes too.
0: Ryan referred to himself as talent just when I came in today.
1: No, this needs context.
0: He said, guys, tell Amanda what you
2: said. What did you say?
1: No, there was other people in the studio and Jonesy was like poking his head around and said, oh, you're scouting out new talent. And then he goes, oh, you reckon you're talent, do you? Like that.
0: No, I think you're very talented, mate.
1: Okay.
2: You're a razzer, Brendan.
0: I'm not a razzer.
2: We might have to apply the lunar boot on you.
0: I'm not a razzer at all because I'm flush with cash. We have so much cash to give away.
2: We've got $2,000, obviously, for Instagram,
0: yep,
2: which happens after 5 o'clock. But coming up next, Jam Muscle Memory, $2,000 is on the line.
0: JonesyDemanda.com.au. Also, tin hats are fixed a little bit later on. It's Tin Hat Tuesday. That's coming up. Jonesy Demanda driving you home with Jam Nation.
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0: Quiz World. There you go.
1: Thanks, Peter. That's a new and modern reference.
0: It's a sporting throwback. Beat the minute mile. Peter, congratulations. $2,000.
2: Thank you so much.
1: Congratulations. And make sure everyone now get your roll of alfoil out. Whew, take a deep breath because okay. We're entering Tin Hat Tuesday.
0: Yes, if you'd like to register, by the way, for Jam Muscle Memory, jonesyatamanda.com.au. 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
1: That's what Tin Hat Tuesday is all about. Wake up, people. We're all living blind to what's really going on.
0: Take it away, boys.
2: Do you believe in that the world is flat? I don't know, eh?
1: There you have it.
0: I don't know, eh?
1: Let's get a couple of more my conspiracies out of the way before we take your calls.
0: Yeah, okay.
1: How about this one? This is from a guy who is a legendary screenwriter, Roger Avery. It's kind of woo-woo and weird. Can you tell me, Ryan, who is Roger Avery, a famous legendary screenwriter?
3: He co-wrote Pulp Fiction with Tarantino.
1: Okay.
3: Yeah.
1: That's probably the biggest one.
3: Yeah.
1: Well, this is his take. He said that all of history before 1600 has been falsified. It's all fake. All of history has been changed. About 1,000 years have been added to the timeline in order to justify land claims. He says that the Vatican, the Romanovs, and other powerful organizations allegedly colluded to erase a massive civilization called the Great Tartaria, visible on countless old maps, along with the Mongols and the Huns. He said that Rome actually fell in 1600, and he said here, when you see how history is constantly being rewritten in real time, it's not so hard to believe. Isn't it? Isn't it, Roger? Isn't it?
0: Oh. I don't know. If you went to Italy, you sort of get it. Colosseum.
1: But he's saying it's all fake before that, that they didn't fall to the 1600s.
0: Yeah, I do.
1: He's saying it's all fake before
0: then. Yeah, I know. Before the
1: 1600s. Yeah.
0: But the Colosseum's been around since 600 AD.
1: Oh, so you think, Brendan?
0: I'm just saying, if you have a look at it.
1: Oh, if you read a history friggin' book. Anyway, let me get to my
0: I'm not here to poo-poo.
1: I am. That's poo-poo. Here's another one. This story is about... This is ridiculous. So this has been circulating, apparently, and it's got fans, quote, demanding answers. Mariah Carey put up a social media post about an award that she'd won, and underneath it, Justin Bieber, apparently, wrote this.
4: Justin Bieber comments under Mariah Carey's post, "You killed your mom and sis for the Illuminati and literally ate your own mom." Like, WTF?
1: Yes. Social media was thrown into chaos.
0: Yeah.
1: After a comment attributed to Justin Bieber saying that she was involved in the deaths of her mother and sister and that she ate them. Mm. And you can see why fans are demanding answers. This may surprise you to hear. There is currently no verified evidence that Bieber wrote the statement or, funnily enough, that there's any veracity to the statement itself.
0: Well, that's a lot to get through, isn't it? You know, mum and your sister.
1: Yeah, yeah. You know, well, not at once. You'd have I reckon you'd have one of those garage standalone freezers.
0: Chest freezer.
1: A chest. You'd have chests. Yeah,
0: have I think a chest freezer.
1: Yeah. Anyway, that's my contribution. That's my contribution for today.
0: Okay. Josh has joined us.
1: Hello, Josh.
0: Welcome to the folly.
5: How are you going?
0: Good, thanks.
1: What have you got for us, Josh?
5: So I saw online today that David Attenborough is actually God and that he got sick of people not appreciating nature, so he came here himself to show it all off and boast about it.
1: To boast about his
0: wife. Fair enough.
5: About nature.
0: Yeah, no, of course.
1: Yeah, yeah, yeah, Josh. Of course, we understand.
0: I like how you've called him David Attenborough as well.
1: Yeah, he's as if he's your mate.
0: That's a perfect name for him.
1: What if that's true?
0: He's 100 years of age.
1: And how frustrated David Attenborough would be at the people who aren't listening to his message.
0: Did you see that picture of him as a middle-aged man talking to King Charles when King Charles was a boy?
1: I know. Yeah, I know. And he's also talking to Keith Richards as a newborn baby.
0: Josh, thank you.
1: We're going to take more of them. Keep them coming.
0: Jonesy and Amanda driving you home with Jam Nation.
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12: Hi, I'm Rana Hussain. Qualifying for the French Tennis Open got underway overnight with Aussie Taylor Preston losing her opening match. Madison Inglis, Priscilla Hons, Storm Hunter and Talia Kokkinen are all in action tonight, aiming for a spot in the main draw. Meanwhile, Daria Kasatkina has won her opening round match at the Strasbourg Open. The women's surfers won't be hitting the water today at the New Zealand Pro with another lay day called. Molly Picklem and Tyler Ryder both in the quarterfinals. And Aussie basketballer Alana Smith was in action for the Dallas Wings today in their WNBA clash against the Washington Mystics.
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0: Jonesy and Amanda driving you home on any other Tuesday, this would be unusual that we're wearing alfoil on our heads, but today is Tin Hat Tuesday.
1: Do you believe in that the world is flat? I don't know.
0: Hey.
2: We've had quite a few that have come across my desk, and now it's your turn.
0: You don't even have a desk. Elizabeth is here.
2: Hello, Elizabeth.
3: Hello, how are you?
2: Very well. What's your conspiracy theory?
3: Well, it's a bit of an unusual one. There is a belief that people with Rh negative blood, which is only 15% of the population that have this Rh negative, were actually related back to aliens. That an ancient civilization got it on with the aliens.
2: Oh.
3: And it's come through that line, and there's a place in northern, with that low, rate of Rh negative around the world. But in this place called Basque, I think you pronounce it, it's in the north of Spain, south of France.
2: The Basque country, as they call it.
3: Correct, yep. There's a concentration of it of 35%. And they speak a very unusual language that does not relate back to any part of Europe. And, it's got no basis from Europe. It just stands alone as a unique language.
2: Fascinating.
3: So perhaps the aliens and the English like the north of Spain for a holiday. I don't know.
2: I would check their pubes for crop circles.
0: That would have been in it for the probing. A lot of people go to Spain for that, alien or otherwise.
2: That's right.
0: It's very good.
2: Elizabeth, that's fascinating, and thank you.
0: Tatum has joined us.
2: Over to you, Tatum. What's your conspiracy theory?
4: G'day. How are you?
2: Very
0: great.
2: Well.
4: My conspiracy theory here is that Anne Hathaway, famous actress, is the same Anne Hathaway from way back when who was married to Shakespeare. And her husband, I think his name is Adam Shulman, is the reincarnation of Shakespeare. Now, if you look at pictures of them and you look at paintings of the two from way back when, there's an uncanny resemblance.
2: Well, because she's got the same name and she looks a bit like her. That's the science that I need.
0: Have we ever seen either of them wearing a ruff, the neck garment that they used to wear in those days?
2: Do you think that would be definitive proof for you, Brendan?
0: I'd like to see Anne Hathaway in a ruff.
2: If the new Anne Hathaway is spoken iambic pentameter, that might go some way to convince me.
0: Tatum, thank you.
2: I love it, Tatum, and thank you.
0: I was getting a bit worried that we hadn't heard from Rob. Rob from Melton has given us many great conspiracies. Alcatraz escapees were in Apollo 11.
2: Mm-hmm.
0: There was cloning, has been around since the 40s.
2: Was he also that pigeons were spies? Was that Rob?
0: No. And JFK was shot by his own chauffeur.
2: I
0: was worried that something had happened to you, Rob, but you're here.
5: Yes, I am.
2: What you got for us today, Rob?
5: I've heard all the stuff that's already been put on. It's all over TikTok and all that stuff about the Rh negative blood.
0: Yeah, right.
5: But they say it's actually connected to the Anunnaki, not aliens. But anyway, what I'm going to talk about today is a double connection to the year 2012.
2: Mm-hmm.
5: All right. One, the Mayan calendar, how it ended in 2012 and everybody thought it was going to be a doomsday scenario. It was just an end of a cycle. It's just the end of the age of Pisces and the beginning of the age of Aquarius.
2: Right.
5: All right. And the connection to 2012, Amanda, you being a former Beyond 2000
2: presenter.
5: Personality.
2: Yeah.
5: Right. Yeah. Have you ever heard of the term Project Looking Glass?
2: No. What's that?
5: Apparently, the elites created a contraption or a machine that can actually look into the past and look into the future, right?
2: Mm.
5: And apparently, they've looked into the past and they've actually confirmed that the crucifixion actually happened, right? But that's not the kicker. They've put a whole heap of different types of scenarios into this machine, right? For post-2012. It doesn't matter what scenario they come up with and put into the machine, the outcome is exactly the same after 2012.
2: What's that outcome?
5: It hasn't been disclosed. Yeah. But what my theory is that man's control over everything has come to an end.
2: And who's controlling us instead?
5: Well, it's gone back into the hands of God.
0: Well, that sounds pretty reasonable, Rob. I'm happy with that.
2: I don't know how many people dispute the crucifixion.
0: Rob, thank you.
2: Rob, thank you. We like that you're a thinker.
0: I have no further questions, Your Honor.
2: Can I take my tinfoil hat off now? My head's itchy.
0: It's driving me crazy. Jonesy Demander driving you home with Jam Nation.
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15: Hi there, I'm Laura Edison. A suppression order protecting the appearance of Snowtown killer James Vlasakis has been lifted, meaning the public can now know what he looks like. The 45-year-old was 19 when he was locked up for his role in the infamous Bodies in the Barrels murders in the 90s in South Australia. At the time, the court suppressed his image to protect him after he helped to convict his co-accused. The New South Wales Premier says he'll consider even more action to stamp out domestic violence after a horrific triple murder in Sydney. A 47-year-old man has been charged after the bodies of a woman and two boys were found inside a home in Campbelltown. Chris Minns says it's clear that more work needs to be done.
16: I'm devastated by this because I know that New South Wales Police and domestic violence prevention centres have been putting enormous amount of resources and money, and we were starting to see glimmers of progress, but then an event like this happens.
15: If you or someone you know needs help, call 1-800-RESPECT. The federal government has blamed previous governments for the need to spend $11 billion on our current fleet of submarines, which need to last another decade. The money will go towards extending the lifespan of Australia's ageing Collins-class subs, bridging the gap while we wait for the AUKUS vessels in 2032. It's hoped a $10 million investment by South Australia Power Networks will improve network reliability and pollution in regional areas, which is causing repeated outages. And a psychiatrist in Victoria has come under fire for refusing new patients who don't consent to AI note-taking of their conversations.
17: 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Download the app for more info and to book, or go to mittagongrsl.com.au.
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15: It's more now, and in the AFL, the Brisbane Lions are making the most of their downtime between round 10 and 11 to reflect on their crushing loss to the Cats in a grand final rematch last week. Young gun Levi Ashcroft admitting it wasn't their best performance.
19: 10-day break will help us reset and have a mini bye sort of thing for the whole team. So, yeah, hopefully we can reset and get back to our best this weekend.
15: And to Origin, the Maroons have set up camp on the Sunshine Coast while the Blues are settling into their base on the New South Wales Central Coast. And that is the latest in news and sport.
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22: Showers clearing up later on tonight. Coming up tomorrow, cool and mostly sunny. Top temps 14 in the Highlands, 19 for the Shoalhaven. Cloudy on Thursday, and the chance of showers on Friday.
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2: Just when we were participating in Tin Hat Tuesday,
0: very fatigued, or THT.
2: I was just saying, I'm completely exhausted.
0: You need a bit of THC to deal with THT.
2: WTF. I need to take a breather.
0: I'm just saying.
2: Oh, my, I'm just exhausted.
0: You started this.
2: I know.
0: This is your baby.
2: I know, but I'm,
0: you've become an acolyte to this.
2: I haven't, because I'm not a believer in this stuff.
0: Sure.
2: I find it fascinating. But it's exhausting because all that anti-science stuff is
0: I know,
2: so
0: you wore the lab coat
2: of what I believe in.
0: Mm-hmm.
2: So interesting. But I did like the one we
0: I won't tell Dr. Carl that you're into this. He won't know.
2: I'm not into this. That's the thing. I'm not into this.
0: He'll be very disappointed.
2: I'm leaning into this segment, but I'm not into this.
0: Okay.
2: But what's interesting is that we got a call before, which I really enjoyed, actually, about David Attenborough, or David Attenborough, as he called it.
34: So I saw online today that David Attenborough is actually God, and that he got sick of people not appreciating nature, so he came here himself to show it all off and boast about it.
0: Right on, Attenborough.
2: Attenborough, which I think is an interesting lead into this story that I've seen. This is about Edinburgh Zoo.
0: Mm-hmm.
2: They've got a newborn capybara. Have you seen what a capybara is? Looks a bit like Glyn Powell, that actor.
0: Ah, yeah.
2: And a bit like a rockery. It's a bit wombatish. It's in South America. It's a bit wombatish, but it has a neck. Mm-hmm. A wombat with a neck is pretty much a capybara.
0: Okay.
2: But so they've had a new baby capybara born, the first in 18 years to be born in captivity. And the youngster is set to have its first health check in a few weeks, where they find out its sex and they'll choose a name.
0: Oh.
2: Doesn't happen straight away. But fans have already put forward one name. It's not Capybara McCapybara face. It's David Attenborough.
0: Ah, of course.
2: B-A-R-A, Capybara Attenborough. Yep. Or Attenborough. I get it. Okay.
0: It's not as good as Attenborough.
2: No, but still, it's a capybara who could be named after David Attenborough. I think it's a lovely thing. The animal keeper said they're very proud of the capybara's parents. Do you want to know what their names are? The mum is Luna and the dad is Rodney.
0: Luna and Rodney.
2: Luna and Rodney have given birth to little David Attenborough.
0: Okay.
2: And we wish everyone well. Hope they're not on welfare.
0: I hope not either. The pup test is coming up a bit later on. Ring cameras. Have you got one at your home? Well, you want to come down to the Jonesy Amanda Arms for this particular pub test.
2: But coming up next, we've heard about Jesus turning water into wine. We heard it on the Tin Hat Tuesday. No, we didn't. Wait till you hear what's been turned into whiskey.
0: Instagram on its way as well. That's all coming up. Jonesy and Amanda driving you home with Jam Nation. 2ST.

0: which diabetics excrete in high amounts when their blood sugar isn't properly regulated. So he collects it, purifies it.
1: Mm-hmm.
0: This is a nice touch. The urine is collected often from elderly volunteers, the first of which was his grandmother.
1: Oh, yay.
0: He purifies it to drinking water standards using techniques similar to water treatment. Takes out the sugar, fermentation, distillation and blending. It's not for commercial sale. Mm-hmm. He just wanted to see if it could be done. And as he said, the project was a conceptual piece to spark discussion about medical waste. I don't want to discuss medical waste when I'm drinking whiskey. Medical waste, aging and biotechnology. So forget grandfather port. You're going to your grandma's urinated whiskey.
1: You know who's up for it?
0: Who?
1: Bear Grylls.
0: Bear Grylls is in there.
1: Chug-a-lugging. Actually, no need to distill it. I'll take it.
0: Who else has a grandmother?
1: I'll take it straight from the source. The pub test is coming.
0: Bear Grylls is going, you drink urine once on a TV show.
1: Ring cameras. Have you got a Ring camera at home?
0: Do I? I think I do. Is this where people ring and I can see their face at the door? Yes, I do have one.
1: But they were a saviour, but now they're the devil.
0: Are they?
1: We'll put it to the pub test. That's coming up. Jonesy Demander driving you home with Jam Nation.
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0: 10 questions, 60 seconds on the clock. You can pass if you don't know an answer. We'll come back to that question if time permits. Get all the questions right, you win $1,000.
4: You can make it $2,000 by answering a bonus question, but here's the jeopardy. It's double or nothing.
0: Already we have given away $2,000 today alone. Aaron is in Eldersley. Hello, Aaron.
5: G'day, how you going?
0: Good.
4: Let's see what we can do for you, Aaron. Are you feeling smart and all of that stuff and that?
5: Oh, we're going to give it our best shot.
4: Of course you are.
0: When you say we, are you just talking about yourself or you as the royal we?
5: No, I'm on myself, but I've got my missus here, so she's going to rouse on me if I get this wrong.
4: Okay. Well, let's see how we go. We've got 10 questions, 60
0: seconds. You don't need
4: seconds.
0: Google. She knows everything.
4: If you're not sure, say pass because we might have time to come back.
5: All right.
4: Is your wife ready to go?
5: We're ready.
4: Okay.
0: Can we hear from your wife just before we start?
4: What's her name?
5: Yeah, her name's Kayla.
4: Hi, Kayla.
5: Hey, hi.
6: Hi.
4: Okay. Get ready with a big poking device.
0: Aaron, are you doing a voice?
4: Is there a wife, Aaron?
0: Is there a wife?
5: That That's the rumor.
4: That, okay.
0: Okay, here we
4: Let's see how we go. Here we go. You ready to start? We've got 60 seconds. We've got 10 questions. Question number one. How many legs does a spider have?
5: Eight.
4: Question two. Shampoo is used to wash what?
5: Hair.
4: Question three. In science, what's the opposite of matter?
5: Oh, pass.
4: Question four. Marcona is a brand of what?
5: Marcona.
4: Marcona.
5: Oh, coffee.
4: Question five. Finish this. Romeo, Romeo, wherefore art thou?
5: Romeo.
4: Question six. Spare is the name of which royal's memoir?
5: What was that, sorry?
4: Spare is the name of which royal's memoir?
5: Spare, pass.
4: Question seven. What colour is an aeroplane's black box?
5: Black.
4: Oh, it's orange. It's famously orange, invented in Australia.
5: It's orange.
4: Oh, poo. The opposite of matter is antimatter, and Spare is the book that Prince Harry has written.
0: No pipe in. No pipe in for the wife there.
5: No. You don't have much to say now, anyway.
0: Right. Nothing to say.
4: Aaron, thank you for taking part.
0: Because usually when you're on the phone.
5: No, thanks, Aaron.
0: Thanks, Aaron. Usually when you're on the phone, the wife always does the pipe in.
4: I love the stereotypes you come up with. The pipe in.
0: If I'm on the phone talking.
4: The smart person has to shore up our future.
0: No, you're always talking, tell him about the thing. There's always the pipe in. Coming up next, Instagram, by the way.
4: But next, your calls. What do you think of the Ring camera? We've put it to the pub test.
0: Jonesy and Amanda driving you home with Jam Nation.
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0: 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It's been a big week for the pub test.
1: The pub test.
2: Pub test.
3: Does not pass the pub test.
2: Pub test.
4: Pub test.
3: Doesn't pass the pub test.
1: Pub test.
2: Yeah, the pub test.
3: Doesn't pass the sniff test.
1: Stop it. It's not helpful.
5: Does three doors down have a ring mirror? Not a ring mirror, what, a ring camera?
0: Okay, I see what you're doing there.
5: Words that didn't make any sense.
0: They made no sense. I'm going to refuse your service. You've got to have to leave. That's what we're talking about. Ring cameras, do they pass the pub test? I got to admit, my favourite one is that lady. She thinks she's going to her sister's house, and her sister lives in one of those communities where all the houses look the same, so it's an easy mistake. And she comes up and does her adaptation.
5: She leans right into the camera.
0: And it looks like the movie The Fly. Yeah. And she's going, well, this is her.
6: Help me! Help me!
7: Hello.
8: Hi. Am I in the wrong house?
7: I think so, yes, ma'am.
8: Oh, oh my God!
6: I'm so sorry!
0: Hello. She goes up the street just laughing.
5: My favourite one, and I'll explain to you what you're about to hear. These two women, the doorbell has captured them coming home drunk, and they're looking at a little bird up in the... in the gutter system, and they're calling to the bird. They start laughing. One of them farts and then falls over and smashes his head into the garage door. Have a listen.
9: Hi, Mama. You take care of those babies, Mama.
5: That's what the ring mirrors are for.
0: If you're feeling down, just watch those two videos.
5: The ring cameras.
0: There's no setup. It's real.
5: But how do you feel about your privacy being invaded? This person here says, I realise when I'm on public property, that's okay. But they've said there's a ring camera that's pointed towards their garage that captures them coming and going.
0: I didn't know you could do that. I thought
5: maybe it's motion activated.
0: Well, I thought they were just activated by ringing the bell.
5: Well, how do you feel about them? Let's put them to the pub test. Ring cameras. Do they pass the pub test?
10: We need these cameras at the front door now, especially when you get deliveries, because in our area we're starting to get our parcels knocked off. So it's a big must in our area. And also if we have security cameras, you can't have them outside your area pointing at other people's houses. It's not allowed.
11: Ring cameras will, with most modern apartment buildings, even the door stations at the front door with the cameras on them are recording 24/7. So where is the privacy these days?
12: I don't know. I'm dead on the fence. I think a little bit invasion of privacy and a little bit good to catch dodgy people. If they're used wisely, they're okay.
13: I think they're fantastic because we get a lot of people stealing parcels in our area, so we can keep an eye on it.
14: They absolutely pass the pub test. I work for a family violence agency. We install them to support women to save lives. In Victoria, we actually have quite strict legislation around where they can point at as well, so they would not be professionally installed to look at somebody's side fence.
5: That's a brilliant use.
0: Don't save your neighbourinos with Sydney Sweeney, and she wanted to come around and borrow a cup of.
5: Well, what if you're separated and you want having a gentleman caller? Okay. And your husband goes through it or whatever.
0: Or what if you come home from a big night?
5: And I'm looking at the birds that are nesting, and then this happens.
9: Mama, you take care of those babies, Mama.
15: Righto, you two. That's enough.
0: Are you sure that's not you?
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0: Welcome to the Christian O'Connell Show. On today's show, wrong person story. After I accidentally sent the wrong person cash. Good for them, not great for me. All that and the time wasters on today's show.
23: 2ST.

0: Christian O'Connell Show. All right, wrong person then. We're looking for your stories. Christian, I was 16, was planning to sneak out the house, go to a party. I just texted my friend the lie we would have to tell my mum and the plan of attack. Accidentally sent it to mum.
1: Oh, no.
0: Got grounded for a month. Yeah. Was not good. Oh. Was not good. That's such a long time when you're 16.
2: And it's not the act, it's the cover up. It's like Watergate. Yeah, it's trying to lie.
0: You sound like
2: it.
0: A parent. My brother sent a text to his boss that was meant for his girlfriend saying, please don't mull up the drugs till I get home.
1: Oh.
0: Now, you're probably wondering, what does that mean? I just Googled that. I'm now wondering that someone's going to get pinged. There's human resources here. Christian's looking for drugs? You want to find out what that means? You do it on your own Google searches. Okay. I remember last year, a friend of mine, he'd obviously been having a bluey with his wife, Zoe. I don't know how he'd come to send me the message that he meant for his wife, Zoe. But of course, I took a screenshot immediately. Many weeks goes by, I don't send it to him. So I get a message that was obviously meant for Zoe. Zoe, 3 exclamation points. Please leave me alone. I'm in the garage. And then a sad face.
2: Oh, what a harrowing image.
0: And then an hour later, oh, God, sorry. The wrong person and the worst guy, the wrong person.
3: Oh, we've all been there.
0: Ah, Zoe, please leave me alone. I'm in the garage. And then a sad face. I was like, oh, now I know where your place is to hide from Zoe. Yes. Go in the garage. We all need a place like that when it just gets a bit too much. Yes, it's like a

0: boy hiding under the bed. All right, your story's about sending it to the wrong person. Mel, welcome to the show. Did you send something to an annoying customer by mistake?
1: Oh, I did. I was previously an account manager. And I had quite a few builders that I looked after. I was trying to finalise a job with this estimator who was a younger guy. And I just could not get the information out of him that I needed and that he was needing to give me. And I had emailed a few colleagues, you know, saying, I'm just trying to get this job over the line. This guy's such a D-head and I don't know what the heck I'm going to do, but he just is not giving me the answers. Sent the email and then went, oh, no.
0: It's literally ice blood immediately, isn't it?
1: Oh, no. And then I ran into my sales manager and I said, you'd never guess what I just did. And she said, what happened? And I was the whole, oh, no. Quickly picked up the phone, called him up and said, hey, look, really sorry. That wasn't meant for you.
0: But you both know it so was, D-head. You better on just doubling down. Just checking sure you've read it. I stand by that. It's a new thing we're doing now. We're just calling out D-heads.
1: It was all okay, but it was one of those definite cringe in your... Oh, what have I just done? Moment.
0: Mel, thank you very much for your story, mate.
1: Thank you.
0: Kylie, welcome to the show. So what's your story, wrong person?
2: So this was a few years ago, and it wasn't me, but it was my ex-sister-in-law. She sent a text by mistake to my mum, which is her mother-in-law, that was supposed to go to my brother, her husband, completely bagging out my mother.
0: I'm now going ice face.
2: Yeah, it was hilarious.
0: That's worse than a customer. Hilarious. I'm sorry. Yes. Mother-in-law.
3: No.
0: Wonder now it's all an ex situation.
2: Yes, 100%. It was the best day of my life. I showed you the text. It was hilarious. And still to this day, we talk about it.
0: Of course
2: it.
0: You do.
2: Yeah.
0: They become like legendary folk stories, don't they, in families, those things.
2: It really is.
0: And there's wrong person.
2: And then my mom sent a text message back going, I don't think this was for me.
3: You can never recover.
2: It was very awkward
0: you have to divorce.
2: While after that.
0: Yeah. Yes. All right. Kylie, incredible story. Thank you very much for sharing.
2: No worries, team. Thanks.
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0: Christian O'Connell Show. So this weekend, my wife and I, all we've done is sort stuff out and we are downsizing. You've got to work out what are we keeping and then what are we selling on Facebook Marketplace. Anyway, we sold quite a lot of stuff, right? It's all good, but there are two things I need to talk about. My wife put on a set of my golf clubs, okay? Oh, I'm retired.
1: Oh, wow.
0: Golf was a cruel maiden to me and I am retired.
2: That was a short career.
0: It's real short. Isn't it? Now, I said to my wife as a joke, because she was like, you know, it's on my account, so, you know, what would I put here? And I'd say, well, you know, they're a full set there. There's two Callaway drivers. So this, it's actually, this is in they're in good condition, just painfully badly used, maybe. But I said as a joke, I went, yeah, make sure you mention they're right-handed clubs.
1: Right.
0: Anyway, 10 minutes later, she obviously listed them as right-handed golf clubs. I just hear this, Chris! Someone's DM me going, there's no such thing. There's no such thing as right-handed golf clubs. It's like a right-handed mattress. You just... It's a stick. You don't go looking in nature for left-handed sticks. So anyway, then someone said, I didn't realise, I just presumed she'd know to put them on for a couple of $100. Mm. $40.
2: No!
1: Oh, no!
0: Get this.
3: That's not even a lie.
0: A man DM'd her going, does your husband know your... And for this amount of money.
2: It sounds like a bit of divorcee.
0: Yeah. You want to stick it in somebody else. I'll sell you sticks with toe rack. 30, 40, 40 bucks. Halloway's included.
2: What, that is criminal.
0: Oh my word. There was a golf pro within 10 minutes. I saw him come. It was like it was Nambo. He literally, you know, when you're in that movie, he slammed the brakes on and he sort of shake. He came in as buy of the year.
2: 40.
0: Then we had a look at his profile. Guess what he does? He's got business selling golf clubs.
1: Oh, no.
2: He's going to make a monster.
0: Making a killing today. And now we need to talk about this. Now, I need to tell you about something. I'm going to just present the cold hard facts and not show any bias in this. I will throw myself to the mercy of this court of you three, okay? I ask for a fair trial. If I was a biased person, I would say what's happened to me is daylight robbery by my wife. My wife decided to sell the Christmas present I got her last year.
1: Oh,
0: a Theragun.
1: Ouch.
0: A Theragun.
2: Theragun.
0: Nice bit of equipment. You know, that's a Theragun. She sells it, right? $300.
2: Oh, done pretty well there.
0: Surely the money should go to me because I bought the gift.
2: What's your...
1: No.
0: What do we think?
1: No,
2: absolutely not.
0: What?
2: There's no world where
0: I do not recognise the jurisdiction of this court.
1: No.
2: Okay, you're both in the wrong, but you're more in the wrong.
0: What?
2: She shouldn't be selling
0: you. I'm an innocent man. I buy a lady a Theragun. She
1: yeah, but it's hers. It's hers to sell.
0: She's got nothing.
1: No, it's hers to sell.
0: Give that back to me.
1: No,
2: you don't give money back to the gift giver. That's mental.
0: Wow, wait.
1: I think you're just bitter over the clubs.
0: I said to her, hey, well, what's happening to that money?
2: No.
0: She goes, and then she just looks at me right in the eye, doesn't even blink. It's my gift, so it's my money.
1: Exactly.
2: Yes, exactly.
1: She's 100% right.
0: I don't know about you guys, but I was on the ropes now. She's a former lawyer. I'm representing myself in court. I don't know. I've got rights. Where's my Vegemite?
4: There's no legal precedent here. This is uncharted waters.
0: No,
2: there is precedent.
0: I buy it. I've given money to Myers, and so I should get the money back.
1: You relinquished rights to it in handing it over to Sarah.
2: Exactly.
1: So that's the end of your association.
0: This is a question of morals.
2: No. It is very poor form for her to sell your Christmas present.
0: Money
2: isn't great.
0: Making money off a gift.
1: Maybe says more about Christian's taste.
0: She asked for the Theragun Patsy.
1: Oh, she asked?
0: Yes.
1: Okay.
2: No, yes.
1: Still makes it hers.
2: It's still her money, but she shouldn't be flogging it on Marketplace.
4: Maybe split it.
2: No,
0: I felt like I should have that money to go towards buying her a new gift that'll probably be on Marketplace next year.
2: No, you don't want to give a lift. You just want to loan stuff to Sarah.
0: Yeah, well, that's the way it works. In fact, most times at Christmases and birthdays, two wives, you are loaning it to them. And then it gets returned to the shop.
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1: It's astounding. Time is fleeting. 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But listen closely.
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0: very interesting mix. UK went new wave and the US went smooth pop. Australia, we were sitting somewhere right in the middle. Coming up next, two big songs with the same title in this week's chart. Dolly Parton, 9 to 5.
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0: And Sheena Easton with, 9 to 5.
1: My baby takes the morning train. He works from 9 to 5. And
0: that's coming up on the 80s at 8. Stick around. 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

0: That is it for the 80s at 8 tonight. Tomorrow night on the show, we have a special guest, Brian Canham from Pseudo Echo. We'll find out how Pseudo Echo became such a huge band. I think it had something to do with Molly Meldrum. That's coming up tomorrow night on the 80s at 8. I'll see you then. Thanks for keeping me company.
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4: Ken and Andrew from Highland Solar here. We have some good news and some bad news. The good: whilst the rebates have undergone some changes, they're still up to $6,500 off the cost of your battery. There are also free energy periods coming for New South Wales from July.
3: The bad: the Australian Energy Regulator has also reported that New South Wales is in for some bill rises soon. We have already helped hundreds of families reduce their bills, and we would love to help you achieve this too. Come and see us or give us a call on 1300 919 313. And remember,
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0: 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The 90s and 2000s. 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'60s and '70s tracks that stand the test of time.
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0: Christian O'Connell Show. So I had to do one of those dreaded rushes to the supermarket last week where you open up the fridge and you realize you've got nothing to have for dinner and you realize you're hungry, you're angry, you're hangry. So grumpily, I went to the supermarket and while I was just rushing around to get some stuff that I could throw together for dinner for me and my wife, I thought, oh my God, I saw a little smaller pack of Pringles. And I thought, I'll have that. I won't have it in the house because my wife will tell me off, eating before dinner as well, and carbs. And so I thought, but I'll have that secretly in the car. So as I'm inhaling that little Pringle tube of greatness, I suddenly get this feeling that someone's watching me. I look over to check no one is watching me. It's a bad look. It's a bad look to see someone like me doing this. You know, you might change your breakfast show just that I saw him once. What was he doing? Here to be actually snorting a line of Pringle powder. In his car, it's chopping it up there. What is that? They don't care. They don't care. Anyway, I looked over, 2 bays over. There was a guy my age opening up a multi-pack of crisps and helping himself to one of them. I banged my tube on the window trying to get his attention and he looked over and he thought there was a problem or something like that and I was waving my Pringles. We looked at each other, we saw that we were middle-aged dads enjoying our sneaky snacks and it was a bonding moment.
1: Beautiful.
0: And so lastly, I want to know, is it just me or do you do this as well? We have the you do the sneaky snacks. Oh my God, we got so many stories. One of them, Steve, and his stories about the lemon tarts.
2: Baker's Delight have these delicious lemon tarts, but I've had to be really sneaky at home. I've had to keep finding different spots to hide them because my wife keeps finding them.
0: So what spots have you had?
2: Suitcase.
0: Suitcase is a great one. You're only getting that like once a year. Suitcase. No. You're in that garage every couple of days, Steve. What are you up to? Oh, just checking the suitcases again, you know? So we're back. We're asking again, what are your sneaky snacks? Patsy, what's it for you?
3: I had Subway for lunch the other day and I wasn't sure if the love god was going to be home, if he was working from home or not. And I thought, oh, he won't be. Anyway, he was. And I didn't know quite how to tell him because I heard him call out, what are we going to do for lunch? You're going to do a sandwich? What? He didn't know that I'd Ubered.
0: But Shawnee, he's not going to judge you. The chair destroyer would be
3: He would. No, he totally would judge me. And so much so, I actually, with the wrapper, I shoved it up under my thigh when I heard him coming down the hall.
0: What a phrase.
3: Under
0: what
3: my thigh.
0: Subway wrapper up my thigh.
3: And he goes, do you want me to make some lunch? No, I'm not really hungry. Really? You must be famished after working. No, you get yourself something.
0: If this was the other way around, your spidey sense, you would know he's been up to something, wouldn't you?
3: You know what? I'd know by the expression on his face.
0: Yeah.
3: I know when he's had what is codenamed for a chicken sandwich, which is a KFC Philip burger.
1: Oh. A chicken salad sandwich.
3: By his face when he comes in the door. And I'll say, oh, what did you have for lunch today? And there's a bit of a smirk.
0: Poached
3: and I'll say,
0: oh, chicken
3: sandwich.
0: With some kale.
3: Yes.
1: It's a half-truth.
3: And I'll say, is that code name for KFC, maybe? No, and he can't look me in the eye, and I know damn well where he's been. He's been cheating.
1: Dirty bird.
0: It's like when your dog's been up on the tabletop or something, and you catch it, and he can't look you in the eye. They start skulking around with their head down. Caitlin's got one as well. What's your sneaky snack?
4: Mine is very similar to Pat's. So my partner is a very clean eater. Mm. So very particular about it. Doesn't ever really eat fast food.
0: You make it sound like it's a bad thing.
1: No, she. Caitlin's partner is crazy.
4: Yeah, she's crazy. For me, I grew up having McDonald's, once a month. It was a lovely little treat. So removing that from my diet has been tough. So every now and then, I will get my sneaky McDonald's or my sneaky KFC. And I go so far as to use a different card because we have a joint account and I don't want her to see the transaction, so I'll use
0: Do you know what? This
4: one
0: came up so much last week, didn't it? What people do is they get it when they're filling up with fuel. You don't notice an extra couple of bucks. Bloody price of fuel these days, the Russians, China. You're putting your Maximon in there or whatever you want. All right, what are you sneaking around snacking? It's not just a snack, it's how you try to cover up the snack crime. All right, message me 0475 031043.
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9: Good afternoon to you, Amanda.
10: How are you?
9: I am doing all right. I'm getting good grades.
10: You know, I don't shop online by and large. A, because I'm a Luddite,
9: mm-hmm.
10: and I haven't moved on since the loom.
9: And then you end up with 20 litres of hoisin sauce.
10: Yeah, that's right. I don't do any shopping online.
9: When you only wanted 20 mils.
10: I've kind of figured out how to do some basic online shopping, and I'm glad that I don't. Or else, I'd go crazy. But I did see something the other day. I thought that could be the worst of things or the best of things. It wasn't that expensive, so I bought it. I think it's the best of things. I'm going to show you both. Ryan and Brendan, are you ready?
11: Yeah.
9: Let's bring Gemma Ryan in this.
10: It's a new phone case.
9: It's a Salada phone case.
10: It's a Sayo phone case. It's two Sayos or two joined together. The first one's naked.
9: Yep.
10: The second one has a slice of ham. Then cheese, then tomato with salt and pepper on it.
9: It's your fancy sayo. It's good though when you put all those other products below the tomato because you don't want your sayo getting soggy.
10: I had an internal bet that Brendan would say that.
9: I don't know what's the matter with
10: you. The thing is though, this is absolutely a comfort food when you were chucking a sickie from school.
9: Sure.
10: And you'd be watching the midday movie and you'd make yourself that on a sayo or a Salada.
9: Yep, you can't beat a sayo for a snack.
10: Are you going to sing the Salada theme to me? Because you often like to do
9: it. Salada in the morning, Salada in the evening, Salada at supper time. You can have a Salada just about any time.
10: What's the times you can't if you can have it just about any time?
9: Maybe when you're enjoying a sale.
10: Maybe when you're on the loo. But anyway, I think this is better quality than I thought it would be.
9: What did this cost me?
10: I don't remember how much I spent on it. say, 80 grand.
9: Okay. Well, money well spent,
10: friend. I think so too, yeah.
9: Well, put it on your Instagram and then you can become an influencer.
10: Oh, please. You know, I'm not that person.
9: Well, you could be that person.
10: But I'm not that person.
9: Well, how about
10: how do I take a photo of it with my phone when I'm on my phone?
9: Here, I'll take a picture of you right now. We're doing it. This is happening live. Hold it up. Oh, hang on. No, right. Now I'm doing a video. Sorry. I can fix it. And I'll zoom in. Good. Cheese. Good. And then cheese. I'll post it.
10: Cheese and ham and tomato.
9: Well done.
10: Thank you.
9: Action-packed show today. We have $4,000 up for grabs.
10: That's absolutely right. We've got $2,000 with Jam Muscle Memory and $2,000 with Instagram.
9: Yep.
10: It's all happening here.
9: We can't do anything until we do the Fast Five, though. Jonesy and Amanda driving you home with Jam Nation.
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1: Jonesy DeMatta driving you home across Australia for Jam Nation.
0: Well, on this very show, we spoke yesterday about some of the eating habits of the Queen, the late Queen, one of which was that everywhere she went, she took some quince paste with her, according to one of the royal butlers. She loved quince paste, and every time she'd travel, anywhere she went, she had it with her. Well, then I've been looking at this follow-up story about King Charles. This is an unusual superstition that many of the royal family have that dates back to old royal history.
2: Mm-hmm.
0: He won't eat a sandwich with crusts on it, with square corners, not because he's being puncilled, doesn't want curly hair or any of those things. Apparently, according to the Sun newspaper, the former royal chef has said that the habit can be traced back to a superstition long held by the British royal family. This is a quote. The royals never have square sandwiches. Tradition has it that anyone presenting them with a pointed-edged food is trying to overthrow the throne of England.
1: Oh.
0: Don't give them a corn chip.
1: Yeah.
0: I think anything that's square. So apparently the Queen Mother never once had a square sandwich. The chef never prepared a square sandwich for her. She preferred a sandwich that was more like gin.
2: Mm-hmm.
0: But she had little miniature sandwiches with the crust cut off, etc. Several generations ago, it's believed that Queen Victoria's husband, Prince Albert. Anything you'd like to say, Brenda, before we proceed? Prince Albert?
1: Yes.
0: He of the piercing had a similar aversion to sandwich corners. He thought eating coffin-shaped food was unlucky.
1: Well,
0: he then died at the age of 42.
1: Yes, so.
0: And other things I don't eat. The Queen, and I've heard this about the royal family, they don't eat garlic because of the breath situation. Particularly Fergie might have to pash it any minute.
1: Of course.
0: But also, they don't eat shellfish in case they have an allergic reaction, particularly if they're travelling. Yep. Remember George Bush Sr.? He had an allergic reaction when he was in Japan.
1: And he chucked all over the Japanese Prime Minister.
0: Chucked in the Japanese Prime Minister's lap. And the footage, rather than this strong, heroic joining of our two great nations, the Japanese Prime Minister is cradling his head in his lap, or Barbara Bush looks askance trying to hold up a tea towel in front of them.
1: Yeah, it's just, you know,
0: but
1: you
0: they're
1: think
0: humans.
1: You're having a bad day.
0: They're humans. That's exactly right.
1: You think you're having a bad day.
0: So cut the corners off your sandwiches if you're feeding the royal family.
1: I suppose that's why Prince Andrew was eating at that Pizza Express place when he should have been on Epstein Island.
0: That's what was happening.
1: He's close.
0: When he should have been on Epstein Island. Nothing pointy for me, please.
1: Coming up, Instagram a little bit later on, but have you been playing Jam Muscle Memory? A lot of people want to get a part of this. They're saying we're making it too easy.
0: Who's saying that? Not the people who are winning, obviously.
1: No, other people say, oh, it's too easy.
0: I said, well, sounds like you're saying that.
1: Well, maybe it's a little too easy.
0: But still, we want people to win $2,000.
1: Sure. You can register right now, jonesydemanda.com.au. Jonesy Demanda driving you home with Jam Nation.
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10: Well, hello there. Just an update on our desk here, the radio panel, as we like to call it in the trade, Gem Y Rai, who is in control of the panel.
11: Yeah.
10: You were in a bit of a flap before?
11: It looks like it's fixed, thanks to the tech team here. I didn't really do anything, but yeah.
10: Well, Jeff came down, and I noticed that he just sort of...
12: gave it a kick. Yep. You know, apparently, according to the NASA rules, there's a certain checklist that you do, even early NASA in the 60s.
11: Mm-hmm.
12: Step one, step two, step three, and then it was apply lunar boot.
10: Yeah, give it a boot.
12: And I think that's probably what they did, the modern version of reboot. But the old version was just kick it with a boot.
10: Yeah, well, that's what Jeff did to Ryan.
12: Oh, did he? And he wears those pointy shoes too.
10: Ryan referred to himself as talent just when I came in today.
11: No, this needs context. Okay.
10: He said, guys, tell Amanda what you said.
12: What did you say?
11: No, there was other people in the studio and Jonesy was like poking his head around. And said, oh, you're scouting out new talent. And then he goes, oh, you reckon you're talent, do you?
10: No, I think you're very talented, mate.
11: Okay.
12: You're a razzer, Brendan.
10: I'm not a razzer.
12: We might have to apply the boot on you.
10: I'm not a razzer at all because I'm flush with cash. We have so much cash
12: to
10: give away.
12: We've got $2,000, obviously, for Instagram,
10: yep,
12: which happens after 5 o'clock. But coming up next, Jam Muscle Memory, $2,000 is on the line.
10: JonesyDemanda.com.au. Also, tin hats are fixed a little bit later on. It's Tin Hat Tuesday. That's coming up. Jonesy and Amanda driving you home with Jam Nation.
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13: 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We were both too tired to sleep, so we took turns of staring

0: Jonesy and Amanda driving you home this Tuesday.
1: That's what Tin Hat Tuesday is all about. Wake up, people. We're all living blind to what's really going on.
0: Take it away, boys.
2: Do you believe in that the world is flat? I don't know, eh?
1: And there you have it.
0: I don't know, eh?
1: Let's get a couple of more my conspiracies out of the way before we take your calls.
0: Yeah, okay.
1: How about this one? This is from a guy who is a legendary screenwriter, Roger Avery. It's kind of woo-woo and weird. Can you tell me, Ryan, who is Roger Avery, a famous legendary screenwriter?
3: He co-wrote Pulp Fiction with Tarantino.
1: Okay.
3: Yeah,
1: that's probably the biggest one.
3: Yeah.
1: Well, this is his take. He said that all of history before 1600 has been falsified. It's all fake. All of history has been changed. About 1,000 years have been added to the timeline in order to justify land claims. He says that the Vatican, the Romanovs, and other powerful organizations allegedly colluded to erase a massive civilization called the Great Tartaria, visible on countless old maps, along with the Mongols and the Huns. He said that Rome actually fell in 1600, and he said here, when you see how history is constantly being rewritten in real time, it's not so hard to believe. Isn't it? Isn't it, Roger? Isn't it?
0: I don't know. If you went to Italy, you sort of get it. Colosseum.
1: But he's saying it's all fake before that, that they didn't fall to the 1600s.
0: Yeah, I do. He's
1: saying it's all fake before
0: then. Yeah, I know.
1: Then.
0: Before the 1600s.
1: Yeah.
0: But the Colosseum has been around since 600 AD.
1: Oh, so you think, Brendan.
0: I'm just saying, if you have a look at it.
1: Oh, if you read a history friggin' book. Anyway, let me get to my next one.
0: I'm not here to poo-poo.
1: I am. That's poo-poo. Here's another one. This story is about this is ridiculous. So this has been circulating, apparently, and it's got fans, quote, demanding answers. Mariah Carey put up a social media post about an award that she'd won, and underneath it, Justin Bieber, apparently, wrote this.
4: Justin Bieber comments under Mariah Carey's post, "You killed your mom and sis for the Illuminati and literally ate your own mom." Like, WTF?
1: Yes. Social media was thrown into chaos.
0: Yeah.
1: After a comment attributed to Justin Bieber saying that she was involved in the deaths of her mother and sister and that she ate them. Mm. And you can see why fans are demanding answers. This may surprise you to hear. There is currently no verified evidence that Bieber wrote the statement or, funnily enough, that there's any veracity to the statement itself.
0: Well, that's a lot to get through, isn't it? You know, mum and your sister.
1: Yeah. Yeah. No, well, not at once. You'd have I reckon you'd have one of those garage standalone freezers.
0: A chest freezer.
1: A chest. You'd have chests. Yeah,
0: I think you'd have
1: to. Yeah. Anyway, that's my contribution. That's my contribution for today.
0: Okay. Josh has joined us.
1: Hello,
0: Josh, welcome to the folly.
5: How are you going?
0: Good, thanks.
1: What have you got for us, Josh?
5: So I saw online today that David Attenborough is actually God and that he got sick of people not appreciating nature. So he came here himself to show it all off and boast about it.
1: To boast about his work.
0: Fair enough.
5: About nature.
0: Yeah, no, of course.
1: Yeah, of course. We understand.
0: I like how you've called him David Attenborough as well.
1: Yeah, he's as if he's your mate.
0: That's a perfect name for him.
1: What if that's true?
0: Well, he's 100 years of age.
1: And how frustrated David Attenborough would be at the people who aren't listening to his message.
0: Did you see that picture of him as a middle-aged man talking to King Charles? Yeah. King Charles was a boy.
1: I know. Yeah, I know.
0: And I think you're right, Josh.
1: And he's also talking to Keith Richards as a newborn baby.
0: Josh, thank you.
1: We're going to take more of them. Keep them coming.
0: Jonesy and Amanda driving you home with Jam Nation. 2ST.
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18: 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There are also free energy periods coming for New South Wales from July.
17: The bad. The Australian Energy Regulator has also reported that New South Wales is in for some bill rises soon. 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
10: Just when we were participating in Tin Hat Tuesday,
11: it's very fatiguing. Old THT.
10: I was just saying, I'm completely exhausted.
11: You need a bit of THC to deal with THT.
10: WTF. I need to take a breather.
11: I'm just saying.
10: Oh, my. I'm just exhausted.
11: You started this.
10: I know.
11: This is your baby.
10: I know, but I'm,
11: you've become an acolyte to this.
10: I haven't, because I'm not a believer in this stuff.
11: Sure.
10: I find it fascinating, but it's exhausting
11: it
10: because all that anti-science stuff is
11: I know, you
10: the
11: wore the lab coat.
10: Antithesis of what I believe in.
11: Mm-hmm.
10: So interesting. But I did like the one we got.
11: I won't tell Dr. Carl that you're into this. He won't know.
10: I'm not into this. That's the thing. I'm not into this.
11: He'll be very disappointed.
10: I'm leaning into this segment, but I'm not into this.
11: Okay.
10: But what's interesting is that we got a call before, which I really enjoyed, actually, about David Attenborough, or David Attenborough, as he called him.
12: So I saw online today that David Attenborough is actually God, and that he got sick of people not appreciating nature, so he came here himself to show it all off and boast about it.
11: Right on, Attenborough.
10: Attenborough, which I think is an interesting lead into this story that I've seen. This is about Edinburgh Zoo.
11: Mm-hmm.
10: They've got a newborn capybara. Have you seen what a capybara is? Looks a bit like Glenn Powell, that actor.
11: Yeah.
10: And a bit like a rockery. It's a bit wombatish. It's in South America. It's a bit wombatish, but it has a neck. Mm-hmm. A wombat with a neck is pretty much a capybara.
11: Okay.
10: But so they've had a new baby capybara born, the first in 18 years to be born in captivity. And the youngster is set to have its first health check in a few weeks where they find out its sex and they'll choose a name.
11: Oh.
10: Doesn't happen straight away. But fans have already put forward one name. It's not Capybara McCapybara face. It's David Attenborough.
11: Of course.
10: B-A-R-A, Capybara Attenborough. Yep. Or Attenborough.
11: I get it.
10: Okay.
11: It's not as good as Attenborough.
10: No, but still, it's a capybara who could be named after David Attenborough. I think it's a lovely thing. The animal keeper said they're very proud of the capybara's parents. Do you want to know what their names are? The mum is Luna and the dad is Rodney.
11: Luna and Rodney.
10: Luna and Rodney have given birth to little David Attenborough.
11: Okay.
10: And we wish everyone well. Hope they're not on welfare.
11: I hope not either. The pup test is coming up a bit later on. Ring cameras. Have you got one at your home? Well, you want to come down to the Jonesy Amanda Arms for this particular pub test.
10: But coming up next, we've heard about Jesus turning water into wine. We heard it on the Tin Hat Tuesday. No, we didn't. Wait till you hear what's been turned into whiskey.
11: Instagram on its way as well. That's all coming up. Jonesy and Amanda driving you home with Jam Nation.
0: 2ST.

0: Jonesy Demander driving you home. It's time to get on down to the Jonesy Demander Arms for the pub test today.
1: The pub test.
2: Pub test.
1: Does not pass the pub test. Pub test.
2: Pub test.
1: Does it pass the pub test?
3: Pub test.
2: Yeah, the pub test.
1: Doesn't pass the sniff test.
3: Stop it. It's not helpful.
2: Whiskey, anyone?
0: Ring cameras. Do they pass the pub test?
2: I saw something where this man posted a picture of himself, vision of himself, tripping over and his pants falling down. It doesn't look like a setup, but he is saying, am I the only one who thinks Ring cameras, surveillance contraptions have invaded our privacy? We can't have your pants fall down and trip over a sidewalk in privacy. Mm-hmm. I think what's happened here is he's the neighbour, maybe.
0: Yeah.
2: This is what Ring cameras do. They are surveillance. They see the front of your house. They see you walking past. They see you spewing in someone's front yard. They see you doing all of that. And that goes up to the cloud somewhere. I mean, they have it on their own recording device.
0: Yeah, yeah.
2: But can you control the imagery yourself?
0: Do you remember that one, the lady, she's at the wrong house.
2: Oh,
0: she's going to
2: assistance. She thought she was going to assistance.
0: And she's up on the thing going, hello, help me.
2: Chucking a big rough head.
0: No, because she's doing the fly.
2: Help me.
0: And she's doing the face at the camera. And then the dude comes out and says, and she goes, oh, my God, this isn't my sister's house. That's very funny. But I think a lot of people are setting up stuff now. But the other overreaching story about this is the privacy. So I've got a little camera at my place, but it's old school hardwired.
2: Meaning the information isn't stored?
0: Yeah, it just goes into my house. But the
2: You're
0: ring,
2: the only one who can see it is what
0: yeah,
2: you mean.
0: Yeah, the ring goes through the Wi-Fi and, as you say, up into the cloud. Anyone can see that.
2: Well, not only that,
0: but
2: how do you feel being filmed in someone else's camera? Like, you know, someone comes to the door, your door, fair enough, maybe. But if you're walking past, all that kind of stuff. Someone here saying, I regard the outside world as a place where your privacy isn't a right. I accept that people are legally allowed to film anyone. What about this person? This is one of the comments. I don't mind the ones on the front doors pointed to the street. I have no expectation of privacy in public. But my next door neighbour has a ring camera on a door at the side of their garage that's pointed at my house.
0: Oh.
2: It can detect whenever I walk into my own backyard. But would be public
0: it's only
2: property.
0: If you ring, but it's only if it rings the bell. That makes no sense.
2: No, these might be activated by motion sensors.
0: Well, a mate of mine's got one. It was very handy. You know how Australia Post, they knock on the grass to see if you're home. The guy rang the bell and was about to bugger off. And he went, no, hang on, mate. Put it on the thing. Put it on the stoop. It's fine. He was at work. So that's pretty handy.
2: There are some here that say if you own a modern cell phone, every moment of your life is being monitored. So where are you going to draw the line? Just accept it. And someone else is saying here, use the peephole in your front door. People who need people.
0: Okay.
2: So how do you
0: feel
2: about it?
0: Before we go too far away from the sun here, friend.
2: Ring cameras, is that what we call them?
0: Ring doorbell cameras.
2: Do they pass the pub test?
0: Jonesy Demander driving you home with Jam Nation.
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0: 10 questions, 60 seconds on the clock. You can pass if you don't know an answer. We'll come back to that question if time permits. Get all the questions right, you win $1,000.
5: You can make it $2,000 by answering a bonus question, but here's the jeopardy. It's double or nothing.
0: Already we have given away $2,000 today alone. Aaron is in Elderslie. Hello, Aaron.
6: G'day, how you going?
0: Good.
5: Let's see what we can do for you, Aaron. You're feeling smart and all of that stuff and that?
6: Oh, we're going to give it our best shot.
5: Of course you are.
0: When you say we, are you just talking about yourself or you as the royal we?
6: No, I'm on myself, but I've got my missus here, so she's going to rouse on me if I get this wrong.
5: Okay. Well, let's see how we go. We've got 10 questions, 60
0: seconds. You don't
5: need
0: seconds. Google. She knows everything.
5: If you're not sure, say pass, because we might have time to come back.
6: All right.
5: Is your wife ready to go?
6: We're ready.
5: Okay.
0: Can we hear from your wife just before we start?
5: What's her name?
6: Yeah. Her name's Kayla.
5: Hi, Kayla.
6: Hey, hi.
7: Hi.
5: Okay. Get ready with a big poking device.
0: Aaron, are you doing a voice?
5: Is there a wife, Aaron?
0: Is there a wife?
6: No, that's a rumor.
5: Okay.
0: Okay, here we go.
5: Let's see how we go. Here we go. You ready to start? We've got 60 seconds. We've got 10 questions. Question number one. How many legs does a spider have?
6: Eight.
5: Question two. Shampoo is used to wash what?
6: Hair.
5: Question three. In science, what's the opposite of matter?
6: Oh, pass.
5: Question four. Marcona is a brand of what?
6: Marcona.
5: Marcona.
6: Oh, coffee.
5: Question five. Finish this. Romeo, Romeo, wherefore art thou?
6: Romeo.
5: Question six. Spare is the name of which royal's memoir?
6: What was that, sorry?
5: Spare is the name of which royal's memoir?
6: Spare, pass.
5: Question seven. What colour is an aeroplane's black box?
6: Black.
5: Oh, it's orange. It's famously orange, invented in Australia.
6: It's orange.
5: Oh, poo. The opposite of matter is antimatter, and Spare is the book that Prince Harry has written.
0: No pipe in. No pipe in for the wife there.
6: No. You don't have much to say now, anyway.
0: Right. Nothing to say.
5: Aaron, thank you for taking part.
0: Because usually when you're on the phone.
6: Thanks for having me.
0: Thanks, Aaron. Usually when you're on the phone, the wife always does the pipe in.
5: I love the stereotypes you come up with. The pipe in.
0: If I'm on the phone talking.
5: The smart person has to shore up
0: our
5: future.
0: No, you're always, tell him about the thing. There's always the pipe in. Coming up next, Instagram, by the way.
5: But next, your calls. What do you think of the Ring camera? We've put it to the pub test.
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12: Amanda brings the common sense. 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
15: 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I feel good.

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3: Jonesy and Amanda driving you home. Let's get on down to the Jonesy and Amanda Arms. It's been a big week for the pub test.
4: The pub test.
5: Pub test.
6: Does not pass the pub test. Pub test.
5: Pub test.
6: Does it pass the pub test?
4: Pub test.
5: Yeah, the pub test.
6: Doesn't pass the sniff test. Stop it. It's not helpful.
7: Does Three Daughters Down have a ring mirror? Not a ring mirror. What do we got? A ring camera.
3: Okay, I see what you're doing there.
7: Words that didn't make any sense.
3: They made no sense. I'm going to refuse your service. You've got to have to leave. That's what we're talking about. Ring cameras, do they pass the pub test? I got to admit, my favourite one is that lady. She thinks she's going to her sister's house and her sister lives in one of those communities where all the houses look the same, so it's an easy mistake. And she comes up and does her adaptation.
7: She leans right into the camera.
3: And it looks like the movie The Fly. Yeah. And she's going, well, this is her.
8: Hello.
9: Hi. Am I in the wrong house?
8: I think so, yes, ma'am.
9: Oh, oh my God! I'm so sorry!
3: Hello. She goes up the street just laughing.
7: My favourite one, and I'll explain to you what you're about to hear. These two women, the doorbell has captured them coming home drunk, and they're looking a little bird up in the gutter system. And they're calling to the bird. They start laughing. One of them farts and then falls over and smashes his head into the garage door. Have a listen.
10: For my mama, you take care of those babies, mama.
7: That's what the ring mirrors are for.
3: If you're feeling down, just watch those two videos.
7: The ring cameras.
3: There's no setup. It's real.
7: But how do you feel about your privacy being invaded? This person here says, I realise when I'm on public property, that's okay. But they've said there's a ring camera that's pointed towards their garage that captures them coming and going.
3: I didn't know you could do that. I thought
7: maybe it's motion activated.
3: Well, I thought they were just activated by ringing the bell.
7: Well, how do you feel about them? Let's put them to the pub test. Ring cameras. Do they pass the pub test?
11: We need these cameras at the front door now, especially when you get deliveries, because in our area we're starting to get our parcels knocked off. So it's a big must in our area. And also if we have security cameras, you can't have them outside your area pointing at other people's houses. It's not allowed.
12: Ring cameras will, with most modern apartment buildings, even the door stations at the front door with the cameras on them are recording 24/7. So where is the privacy these days?
13: I don't know. I'm a bit on the fence. I think a little bit invasion of privacy and a little bit good to catch dodgy people. If they're used wisely, they're okay.
14: I think they're fantastic because we get a lot of people stealing parcels in our area, so we can keep an eye on it.
15: They absolutely pass the pub test. I work for a family violence agency. We install them to support women to save lives. In Victoria, we actually have quite strict legislation around where they can point at as well. So they would not be professionally installed to look at somebody's side fence.
7: That's a brilliant use.
3: Don't save your neighbourinos with Sydney Sweeney and she wanted to come around and borrow a cup of.
7: Well, what if you're separated and you wanted having a gentleman caller? Okay. And your husband goes through it or whatever.
3: Or what if you come home from a big night?
7: And I'm looking at the birds that are nesting, and then this happens.
10: Mama, take care of those babies, mama.
16: 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That's enough.
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3: Indeed, Wednesday. 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
5: Good morning, I'm Pete Andrea, first in local. The Premier's not ruling out Port Kembla as the preferred site for a nuclear sub-base. Chris Minns, unable to shed light on the situation while in the region for yesterday's community cabinet meeting in Kiama.
6: That's a lot of money and it's many years down the track. And to be frank with you, I'm not sure what the latest view is from the federal government as to that base on the East Coast. So we'll wait and see, but we don't have any plans in relation to that.
5: Windsor Carrabee Councillor Rachel Russell is pushing to improve transparency around council's management hiring of consultants. In 2024, council adopted a policy to bring significant and costly consultant briefs to council for approval, but technical or engineering reports were exempt. She's tabled a motion for debate at today's council meeting to remove technicality loopholes and lower the reporting cost threshold to improve transparency. Councillor Russell says councillors had no input into the scope of Windsor Carrabee's financial sustainability review and had to request the terms of reference when it was underway. The Southern Highlands Private Hospital is marking three decades of growth, innovation and high-quality patient care. It employs about 230 staff and five of those are also celebrating their 30-year work anniversaries. The milestone will be celebrated with a gala event on the 22nd of May, bringing together current and former staff, doctors and community representatives. In sport, round five in the New South Wales Premier League netball tonight, the South Coast Blaze takes on Central Coast Heart at Homebush. Blaze head coach Marge Parr says the last round losses to the Magic gave them plenty to work on.
7: Yeah, I think we had a really strong look at some of our structures in particular, and then also where we had some gaps in understanding on how we need to run through those moments on court and to recognise that we need to adjust earlier.
5: That is your local news first. I'm Pete Andrea.
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14: Good morning, I'm Pete Andrea, first in local. Prosecutors have upgraded charges against a Wreck Bay woman after the death of a 79-year-old alleged road rage victim last month. David Perry was critically injured after he was allegedly assaulted on Moona Creek Road on March 17. He died in hospital a few weeks later. 32-year-old Eliza Wellington was charged with reckless, grievous bodily harm, but now faces one count of assault causing death. She's been granted bail and will reappear in court on July 24. Commuter backlash around changes to South Coast train services has reached the Premier in the region for yesterday's Community Cabinet meeting in Kiama. Chris Minns acknowledging the inconvenience caused by scrapping stops at Woolleye Creek and hinting at a future fix.
15: Can we improve services on the South Coast? Yes, we can. And we're currently looking at options to do that. I realise it's an inconvenience. It's not one that we designed. It's unfortunate that that's the case, and I'm really sorry about that. But we'll have more to say as we get into the election campaign about transport on the South Coast, and we're committed to making it better.
14: A new trial in regional New South Wales aims to help people get to work and study. Transport New South Wales expanding community transport eligibility to support apprentices, trainees and students until June next year. It's reported Coast and Country Community Services will run the trial in Kiama, the Shoalhaven and Hilltops. Gandagara Transport will look after the Wingicarabee. In sport now, MacArthur Rugby League round four results. Campbelltown City piled on 42 points, keeping South West scoreless. That follows the resignation of Goanna's coach, Luke Della, who's been replaced by skipper Troy Gargan as interim coach. Camden had a 32-18 win over the Oaks. Oakdale battled out a 42-20 victory over Collegians, and Picton defeated East Campbelltown 28-22. That is your local news first. I'm Pete Andrea.
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16: Morning, I'm Jackie Lim. The finance minister believes misinformation is driving backlash the government's received from businesses over the tax changes announced in last week's budget. Business groups say the new taxes on investments could discourage risk-taking and dent confidence, potentially acting as a disincentive to growth. But Katie Gallagher's told 7:30 a lot of those fears are misplaced.
17: The existing generous arrangements around capital gains tax for most small businesses, again, won't be affected. And so I think there is a level of misinformation around how some of these changes will impact, and that's over to us to explain that.
16: More than 130 people have now died of Ebola in Africa. There's no approved vaccine for the current outbreak. However, a dose designed for another strain of the virus could offer some protection. The World Health Organization and scientists are weighing up whether to give it a go. Others claim it's a long shot. And home buyers could be spared a fourth rate hike by the Reserve Bank next month. It's indicated it may be prepared to hold fire despite rising inflation and a slowing economy. We'll know for sure June 16.
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16: In sport, the AFL's again set to crack down on umpire contact. The league announcing umpires will have expanded scope to pay free kicks against players for not clearing the zone if told to move. Free kicks can also be paid if contact is made when a player is trying to get around an umpire in their exit lane. The EPL title could be decided this morning with Man City taking on Bournemouth. City need to win to keep its hopes of claiming the league championship alive. They're currently 5 points behind Arsenal. And Western United is set for another year on the A-League sidelines with the club's application to re-enter the league rejected. That's the latest in news and sport.
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9: 2ST Weather.
18: Moderate fire danger for the coast and highlands today. A mostly sunny day. Slight chance of a shower along the coastal fringe. Near zero chance elsewhere. Winds from the west to southwest, 15 to 20 kilometres an hour. Tending south to southwest in the middle of the day and west to southwest this evening. A high of 19 for Narrabombidary, the Bay and Basin and Milton Ulladulla. A top of 14 for the highlands. Mostly sunny tomorrow. Medium chance of showers along the coastal fringe. Slight chance of showers elsewhere. Cloudy on Friday, high chance of showers near the coast, medium chance elsewhere, and cloudy with some showers for Saturday. Right now it's 10 degrees in Bombidary, 10 in St George's Basin, 11 degrees in Milton and 7 in Mossvale.
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A very good morning to you. As you get up with Max on 2ST, it's 6:08. Getting up to the news that Russian President Vladimir Putin has touched down in Beijing for a two-day visit with Chinese leader Xi Jinping. The trip is designed to coincide with the anniversary of the 2001 Sino-Russian Treaty of Friendship, and it comes just days after US President Donald Trump visited China. Mr. Xi and Mr. Putin will hold a bilateral meeting later today. Do you reckon they'll be talking about Donald Trump? I reckon they might be having a little chuckle behind their hands. Getting up to the news that a new report recommends abolishing laws that require developers to build car parking spaces in apartments. The Grattan Institute report found that up to 40% of car parks are left empty each night in capital city apartments, and parking minimums add $62,000 to the price tag of a two-bedroom Melbourne apartment, $70,000 in Sydney, and $95,000 in Adelaide. And getting up to the news, the Cricket Australia have proposed taking the first game of this year's Big Bash League tournament overseas, and overnight, in cricket officials in Chennai have approved the proposal in principle and are waiting for India's ruling body, the BCCI, to sign off on it. Several BBL clubs have expressed interest in playing such a game, including the Brisbane Heat and the Sydney Thunder. Coming up on the show today, well, early in the week, we discussed the fact that it's National Volunteering Week. We'll talk volunteering again later on this morning, and some of the perhaps unexpected side benefits of becoming a volunteer. We'll look at the latest report into the dairy industry and how our cow farmers are faring. I'll let you know about a big comeback gig for a very strange and kind of underground but popular Aussie band. They were very popular 30 years ago, and they're equally popular now. I'll let you know some things that are going on across the coast and highlands in coming days and weeks, and the secret sounds worth $125, and we shall get into that after this, well, quite appropriate song for this time of the day. Wake Me Up Before You Go-Go. It's Wham on 2ST. Get up!

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Get up with Max on 2ST. Oh, it's 6:30. We're running a bit late because we waffled on about paddleball and totem tennis and whatnot while we were doing the secret sound. But you know what? I don't care because I make the rules in the morning. News on the way, and then we'll check the road and the rail conditions, and we'll do today's On This Day, a very famous rock and roll song, perhaps the song that defined the rock and roll era. Get up with Max on 2ST. Oh, it's 6:30. We're running a bit late because we

0: Day in 1944. We'll find out what that song was. We'll find out who that person was. We'll find out other hopefully entertaining and informative entertainment tidbits with On This Day. It's on the way right after the news. Local news first with Pete Andrea coming up. I hope you're having a wonderful start to your day.
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10: Good morning. I'm Pete Andrea, first in local. Port Kembla remains in the frame for a nuclear sub-base, the Premier refusing to rule it out as a future home for up to 5 AUKUS subs. But Chris Minn says there are no current state plans, with a decision not expected for at least a decade. Meanwhile, commuter backlash around changes to South Coast train services have reached the Premier in the region for yesterday's community cabinet meeting in Kiama. He's acknowledging the inconvenience caused by scrapping stops at Woolleye Creek and hinting at a future fix.
11: Can we improve services on the South Coast? Yes, we can. And we're currently looking at options to do that. I realise it's an inconvenience. It's not one that we designed. It's unfortunate that that's the case, and I'm really sorry about that. But we'll have more to say as we get into the election campaign about transport on the South Coast, and we're committed to making it better.
10: Access to education and employment could improve for people in regional communities under a new Transport for New South Wales trial. 16 community transport providers will receive funding to help people reach training, apprenticeships and work. The trial will run until June next year. Gandangara Transport will look after the Windsor Caribbee. Coast and Country Community Service will run the trial in Kiama, Shoalhaven and Hilltops. We're being encouraged to go orange for volunteers across the Shoalhaven and Highlands community today. It's the State Emergency Services annual Wear Orange Wednesday, or WOW Day. The event allows us to show appreciation to all those women and men in orange that come to our aid in times of disaster. The Carlborough Beach Seaside Retreat of Aussie Art

0: Arthur Boyd is back on the markets. It's a three-bedder on four split levels with ocean views and direct beach access. The respected artist actually painted works while sitting on one of the home's many balconies. Boyd's beach house has a price guide of around $2.4 million. That's your local news first. I'm Pete Andrea.
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2: Morning, I'm Jackie Loom. The remaining so-called ISIS brides could arrive in Australia as early as next week. It's believed the Syrian government has helped unlock travel funds from relatives and finalise flight arrangements for the six remaining women and their kids. It's unclear if any of them will be charged on their arrival. The reality TV star who allegedly murdered and beheaded a man in SA last year has faced the court. Former Beauty and the Geek contestant Tamika Chesser is accused of killing her partner Julian Story in June last year. She's facing charges including one count of murder and one count of destroying human remains, and now has 12 weeks to decide how she'll plead. The Bureau of Meteorology has had to defend itself again after the Gold Coast was caught completely off guard by a deluge earlier this week. There was little warning as some suburbs copped over 200 millimetres of rain, breaking a 23-year rain record for May, as well as going far beyond the maximum 60 mils predicted. And after 21 years on air, Grey's Anatomy is getting a spin-off. It'll be set in Texas with Ellen Pompeo to serve as an executive producer, but it's not clear whether she'll appear as Meredith Grey.
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2: In sport, there's a new frontrunner to take over the head coaching role at the Adelaide 36ers. Former Wildcats coach Trevor Gleeson up for the vacant position following Mike Wells' departure earlier this month. Good news for Pies fans, with Darcy Cameron set to return for Scott Pendlebury's record-breaking match against the Eagles on Saturday. And the teams for next year's NRL Las Vegas round have been locked in. The Eels and Titans will go head-to-head while the Storm take on the West Tigers. That's the latest in news and sport.
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3: In Balaclava, we're seeing some early activity both ways along the Old Hume Highway continuing into Braemar. Watch out for low-lying fog hovering around also this morning, and take care. In Welby, we have roadworks on the Hume Motorway northbound just near the Old Hume Highway between 6 a.m. and 4 p.m. and the Hume Motorway moving well from Berrima North to Campbelltown, 44 minutes. 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
9: Moderate fire danger for the coast and highlands today. A mostly sunny day. Slight chance of a shower along the coastal fringe and near zero chance elsewhere. Winds from the west to southwest at first, 15 to 20 k's, tending south to southwest in the middle of the day, tending west to southwest this evening. A top of 19 right across the Shoalhaven and a top of 14 for the highlands. Mostly sunny tomorrow. Medium chance of showers along the coastal fringe. Slight chance of showers elsewhere. Friday, cloudy, high chance of showers near the coast, medium chance elsewhere. And Saturday, cloudy with some showers. Right now, it's 10 degrees in South Narra, 10 degrees in Errol Bay, 11 degrees at Narrawally, 7 degrees in Burrowang.
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0: born on this day in 1946, Sherilyn Sarkisian. She first records under the name Bonnie Jo Mason, then as Sherilyn, and finally decides to record under the name of Cher. Dream, dream, dream, dream, dream. But every night all the men would come around and lay their money down. Haircut 100 singer Nick Hayward, born on this day in 1961. On this day in 2012, Robin Gibb from the Bee Gees dies from cancer-related kidney and liver failure at the age of 62. To love somebody, to love somebody, the way I love you. And on this day in 2013, Ray Manzarek, keyboard player for The Doors, dies at the age of 74. Some moments in entertainment history throughout the years on this day, the 20th of May, on 2ST.
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0: Get Up with Max on 2ST, a minute and a half away from 7 o'clock. Coming up after 7, we'll hear about the current state of the Australian dairy industry and other things as well, but I'm running a bit late, so I better go now. Local news first on the way next, and I'll be back after 7 on 2ST.
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9: Good morning, I'm Pete Andrea, first in local. Continued bail for a wrecked bay woman despite prosecutors upgrading charges over an alleged road rage attack with fatal consequences. 79-year-old David Perry died in hospital weeks after he was critically injured following an alleged assault by 32-year-old Eliza Wellington at Vincentia. Wellington is now charged with one count of assault causing death. She will reappear in court on July 24. The Premier's acknowledged frustration over South Coast train changes, with scrapped Walleye Creek stops forcing commuters into the city. Chris Minns says he can't reverse the decision short term, but says improvements are being looked at. The Southern Highlands Private Hospital is celebrating 30 years of caring for the local community. In 2025 alone, the hospital recorded more than 15,000 admissions and performed more than 8,000 operations. The 30-year milestone will be celebrated with a gala event on May 22nd. The latest situation and outlook report from Dairy Australia reveals the industry has steadied over the 2025-26 year, although global uncertainty is threatening late-season gains. Dairy Australia's Tom Yule says it confirms a strong turnaround in milk production, which is making strong gains.
10: So milk production is really, in terms of the current season, a tale of two halves. We've had a pretty sluggish start to the season over the first 6 months of dry weather and high feed costs, really constraining production. But since January onwards, a really pleasing turnaround in milk production through the year.
9: In sport now on the Southern Highlands, local charity Angels in Our Town will host a first ever Angel Cup at the Mossvale Golf Club on Friday, May 22nd. The Angel Cup honours first responders and volunteers who keep our community safe. A field of 76 players has signed up for the day. That means it's officially sold out. That's your local news first. I'm Pete Andrea.
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11: Morning, I'm Jackie Loom. Australia is dealing with its biggest outbreak of diphtheria in 50 years. It spread from the Northern Territory to WA, Queensland and South Australia. Federal Health Minister Mark Butler on the ABC says 133 cases have now been confirmed in the NT.
12: I was up in Alice Springs a couple of weeks ago meeting with the Aboriginal Medical Service for the Northern Territory. They're obviously deeply, deeply concerned. Almost all of the cases are Indigenous Australians.
11: The bacterial infection can present as a sore throat, swollen glands or a skin infection. A class action has been launched against KFC. Shine lawyers claim the fast food giant breached the Fair Work Act by not providing paid rest breaks to its workers. Up to 90,000 current and former staff could be eligible for compensation. And Fijians will soon be trained up to spot drug trafficking. High-ranking police from Australia, the US, Mexico and Colombia will touch down in Fiji today to help locals spot cocaine submarines passing through the Pacific Islands. More than 17 tonnes of coke has been seized in the region in the first 5 months of this year.
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11: In sport, Tasmania will be given access to homegrown talent and a special father-son program in its first decade in the AFL. The league announcing it would allow the Devils special access to pre-list local players for its first 6 drafts. It also means the sons of players like Saints champion Nick Riewoldt would be eligible to join the Devils for its first 10 drafts. And the NRL has locked in next year's Las Vegas round. The round will kick off on Feb 28 our time, with Parramatta taking on the Gold Coast Titans, while the Melbourne Storm face the West's Tigers. That's the latest in news and sport.
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14: 2ST Traffic.
15: In Colervale, we have reports of a breakdown on the Hume Motorway northbound just past Church Avenue. In Mittagong, a bit of patchiness on Barrel Road in both directions into the old Hume Highway in Balaclava. That patchiness continuing into Braemar. Welby, we have roadworks on the Hume Motorway northbound near the old Hume Highway between 6 and 4pm. Hume Motorway from Berrima North to Campbelltown, 44 minutes. Getting vaccinated this winter is the best way to protect yourself and others from serious illness, especially if you're 65 and over. 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
14: 2ST weather.
0: Moderate fire danger for the coast and highlands today. A mostly sunny day. Slight chance of a shower along the coastal fringe. Near zero chance elsewhere. The wind from the west to southwest, 15 to 20 k's at first, tending south to southwest in the middle of the day, tending west to southwest this evening. A high of 19 right across the Shoalhaven today and 14 for the Southern Highlands. Mostly sunny tomorrow, medium chance of showers along the coast, slight chance elsewhere. Cloudy on Friday, high chance of showers near the coast, medium chance elsewhere. And cloudy with showers on Saturday. Right now it's 10 degrees in North Narra, 10 in Vincentia, 10 in Mollymook and 6 degrees in Mittagong.
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0: Top of the morning to you as you get up with Max on 2ST. It's 8 past 7. Getting up to the news that Reserve Bank Assistant Governor Sarah Hunter says they have increasing concerns about rising price pressures in the economy. They say if inflation expectations continue to build, policymakers could lose the ability to lower inflation without creating a recession. And the RBA says it is closely monitoring developments in the housing market following the tax changes to assets in last week's federal budget. Getting up to the news that a mystery illness dubbed magpie paralysis syndrome is paralysing and killing hundreds of magpies across Perth and in Western Australia. Wildlife carers and researchers fear the disease could be contributing to declining magpie populations. Scientists still trying to determine the cause. Avian influenza and other notifiable diseases have been ruled out. And getting up to the news that Brazil's all-time highest goal scorer and one of the biggest names in football history, Neymar, has been included in Brazil's FIFA World Cup squad, despite the 34-year-old not playing at the international level since 2023. Brazil opened their World Cup campaign against Morocco June 13 in New Jersey. Coming up on the show later on this morning, we'll find out more about National Volunteering Week and how it's not just a one-way street. What does that mean? We'll find out after 8 o'clock this morning. Coming up shortly, we'll have a look at the current state of the Australian dairy industry. Secret Sound's worth $125 when we play after 8 o'clock. And better music and more of it on the way from the Monkees, from Europe, and right now the Chisels. On 2ST, good morning. Get up.

0: 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With the cold and flu season already underway, Australia's Red Cross Lifeblood is urgently calling out for A and O blood donations in the next 7 days as blood supplies are running very low. The cold and flu season exerts sustained pressure on the blood supply for the months ahead. Winter typically bringing the year's highest appointment cancellation rates and lower donor attendance because cold and flu and other seasonal illnesses take their toll and prevent regular donors from donating. So, especially if you have type A or type O blood, you are being encouraged to book an appointment and donate this week. Anyone who might be eligible, anyone who's feeling healthy and well, particularly those with ANO blood, book an appointment now, please. And we're lucky because the Lifeblood Mobile Donor Centre is in Nowra this week at the School of Arts, 11 Berry Street. It'll be there right through till Sunday. And next week, heading for Barrel at the Swimming Centre, 152 Mittagong Road, from Monday the 25th through till Tuesday the 2nd of June. Book your appointments now. lifeblood.com.au, use the Donate Blood app or give them a call on 13 14 95.
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0: Get Up with Max on 2SJ, 27 past 7. Big charity golf event happening this Friday, Moss Vale Golf Club. The first ever Angel Cup held by local charity Angels in our town. It's being held as a celebration and a thank you to first responders, the service personnel and volunteers who serve the Highlands with courage and compassion. It has sold out in far as players, a full field of 76 players, which is fantastic news. But if you'd like to go along and check it out and thank them in person, have a little gander at the golf and perhaps make a donation, it's at the Moss Vale Golf Club, Arthur Street, Moss Vale, on Friday. Registration from 10:30. Shotgun start at 12. They'll all be at the 19th hole a little later on in the afternoon. You can go and say g'day, maybe buy them a drink and make a donation. angelsinourtown.org.au for more details. Pete Andrea on the way next. Local news first coming up on 2ST. Hope you're having a heck of a start to your day.
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2: Hi there, I'm Pete Andrea, first in local. The Premier's not ruling out Port Kembla as the preferred site for a nuclear sub-base. Chris Minns, unable to shed light on the situation while in the region for yesterday's Community Cabinet meeting in Kiama.
3: There's a lot of money and it's many years down the track, and to be frank with you, I'm not sure what the latest view is from the federal government as to that base on the East Coast, so we'll wait and see, but we don't have any plans in relation to that.
2: Windsor Carrabee Councillor Rachel Russell is pushing to improve transparency around council management's hiring of consultants. In 2024, Council adopted a policy to bring significant and costly consultant briefs to Council for approval, but technical or engineering reports were exempt. She's tabled a motion for debate at today's Council meeting to remove technicality loopholes and lower the reporting cost threshold to improve transparency. Councillor Russell says councillors had no input into the scope of Windsor Carrabee's financial sustainability review and had to request the terms of reference when it was underway. The Southern Highlands Private Hospital is marking three decades of growth, innovation and high-quality patient care. It employs about 230 staff, and five of those are also celebrating their 30-year work anniversaries. The milestone will be celebrated with a gala event on May 22nd, bringing together current and former staff, doctors and community representatives. Transport for New South Wales says transport remains one of the biggest barriers to education and employment in regional areas, introducing trial bus routes to help get transport-isolated people to work and training. Eligible users will include those travelling to TAFE New South Wales, registered training organisations or apprenticeships. Coast and Country Community Services will run the trial in the Shoalhaven, Hilltops and Kiama. Gundagara Transport will look after the Windsor Carrabee. In sport, round 5 in the New South Wales Premier League netball tonight, the South Coast Blaze takes on Central Coast Heart at Homebush. Blaze head coach Marsh Parr says the last round losses to the Magic gave them plenty to work on.
4: Yeah, I think we had a really strong look at some of our structures in particular, and then also where we had some gaps in understanding on how we need to run through those moments on court and to recognise that we need to adjust earlier.
2: That is your local news first. I'm Pete Andrea.
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5: Morning, I'm Jackie Loom. The countdown is on for the return of the remaining six so-called ISIS brides. We're being told they could touch down in Australia as early as next week, though no flights have yet been booked. Syrian authorities have, however, unlocked family funds to facilitate the travel. The AFP also saying they haven't ruled out laying more charges. A man's dead and four others are in a serious condition following a shooting in Sydney's southwest. Police say they took themselves to various hospitals across the city. A crime scene has been established at a home in Canley Heights. US Vice President J.D. Vance insists the Iran conflict is not a forever war. He says no one wants the war to restart, but nuclear weaponry is the red line that can't be crossed.
6: We've tried to be as clear as possible. What are the things that we're willing to be accommodating on, and what are the things that we absolutely must have? And as the president has said ad nauseum, Iran cannot have a nuclear weapon.
5: And fears Queensland will be 11,000 beds short for the Brisbane Olympic Games. One hotel needs to be built every month between now and the Games to make up the difference.
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5: In sport, despite a nightmare start to the AFL season, the Essendon CEO says the club won't be deviating from its long-term strategy. Tim Roberts assuring fans that includes coach Brad Scott.
7: Brad is part of his strategy. He's totally aligned. Where I see it, absolutely Brad Scott's going to be our coach.
5: A new name has emerged as a favourite for the Adelaide 36ers' top job. Former Perth Wildcats coach Trevor Gleeson could be heading to SA. And Carlos Alcaraz has pulled out of Wimbledon, a wrist injury also seeing him miss the French Open. That's the latest in news and sport.
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0: Mossvale open 7 days. 2ST
1: traffic. In Colovale, reports of a car breakdown on the Hume Motorway northbound just past Church Avenue. In Balaclava, some early activity both ways along the Old Hume Highway continuing into Braemar. And in Welby, roadworks on the Hume Motorway northbound near the Old Hume Highway until 4 p.m, causing some delays along the Hume Motorway northbound this morning. The Hume Motorway from Berrima North to Campbelltown, a 44-minute run. Getting vaccinated this winter is the best way to protect yourself and others from serious illness, especially if you're 65 and over. 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
6: Moderate fire danger for the coast and highlands today. A mostly sunny day. There is the slight chance of a shower along the coastal fringe and near zero chance elsewhere. The wind at first from the west to southwest, 15 to 20 kilometres an hour. Tending south to southwest in the middle of the day, tending west to southwest this evening. A top of 19 for Narrabombidery, 19 for the Bay and Basin, 19 for Milton Ulladulla, and 14 for the Highlands today. Tomorrow, mostly sunny, medium chance of showers along the coastal fringe, slight chance elsewhere. Friday, cloudy with a high chance of showers near the coast, medium chance elsewhere. And Saturday, cloudy with a medium chance of showers. Right now, it's 11 degrees in Jasper's Brush. 10 degrees at Old Errol Bay, 10 degrees at Kings Point, and 6 in Werri.
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0: Get Up with Max on 2ST. It's 18 minutes away from 8 o'clock. Do you remember this song and this band?
1: I'm on the drug. I'm on the drug. I'm on the drug to kill River Phoenix. I'm on the drug. I'm on the drug. I'm on the drug to kill River Phoenix.
0: Yes, he'll never be an old man River from This Is Serious Mum, better known as TISM, arguably Australia's biggest ever cult act, a subversive art pop group with anonymous members out of Melbourne. Well, they're back in the news, and not just because they've announced their first national tour in 30 years, but they recently played at the Opera House, celebrating the 30th anniversary of their breakout third album, Machiavelli and the Four Seasons. And in the wake of that Opera House gig, they received a bill from the Opera House of almost $19,000 because, as an Opera House spokesman said, some damage occurred to a number of seats and sections of timber flooring in the concert hall after members of the group and audience members walked and stood on seats and armrests in the venue. You can't do that at the Opera House, I don't think, but it's good to see TISM making their own rules all this time after their pop cult hit period in the early 80s. They have announced their first national tour in 30 years. Tickets on sale as of Friday. The closest they're getting to us, the Enmore Theatre in Sydney, Friday 30th and Saturday 31st of October. Also Metro City, Saturday 24th of October, and the Canberra Theatre, Wednesday 21st of October. Judging from the footage I saw of the Opera House gigs, notwithstanding the damage done to the seats, it looks like a pretty good gig if you're into that sort of thing. The damaging seats in the Sydney Opera House, there's only one thing to say about that, isn't there?
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0: Get up, Big Max, on 2ST, 3 minutes away from 8 o'clock, ram jamming your way in to a Wednesday morning. Coming up after 8 o'clock, we'll find out about volunteering and how it can be beneficial for both the volunteer and also those who are being volunteered for. I think that makes sense. We'll do today's On This Day. We'll catch up with Graham Day. Secret sounds worth $125. All that and more on the way after the news. Local news first. Coming up next, you're on 2ST. Hope you're having a wonderful start.
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5: Hi there, I'm Pete Andrea, first in local. Prosecutors have upgraded charges against a Wreck Bay woman after the death of a 79-year-old alleged road rage victim last month. David Perry was critically injured after he was allegedly assaulted on Moona Creek Road on March 17. He died in hospital a few weeks later. 32-year-old Eliza Wellington was charged with reckless grievous bodily harm, but now faces one count of assault causing death. She's been granted bail and will reappear in court on July 24. Commuter backlash around changes to South Coast train services have reached the Premier in the region for yesterday's Community Cabinet meeting in Kiama. Chris Minns acknowledging the inconvenience caused by scrapping stops at Woolleye Creek and hinting at a future fix.
6: Can we improve services on the South Coast? Yes, we can. And we're currently looking at options to do that. I realise it's an inconvenience. It's not one that we designed. It's unfortunate that that's the case, and I'm really sorry about that. But we'll have more to say as we get into the election campaign about transport on the South Coast, and we're committed to making it better.
5: The latest situation and outlook report from Dairy Australia reveals the industry has steadied over the 25-26 year. It confirms a strong turnaround in milk production and heightened optimism leading to increased expansion plans. Despite that, Dairy Australia's Tom Yule says dairy farmers face financial headwinds.
7: High fuel prices are another factor that's impacting dairy farmers at the moment. Not just in terms of on-farm purchases, but we've seen, you know, shipping costs, freight costs really go up across the whole supply chain. But we also have high irrigation water prices, which, you know, for those farmers is just another cost consideration in addition to high fertiliser prices, high fuel prices and growing interest rates as well.
5: In sport now, MacArthur Rugby League Round 4 results, Campbelltown City piled on 42 points, keeping Southwest scoreless. That follows the resignation of Goanna's coach Luke Delmar, who's been replaced by skipper Troy Gargan as interim coach. Camden had a 32-18 win over the Oaks. Oakdale battled down a 42-20 victory over Collegians, and Picton defeated East Campbelltown 28-22. That is your local news first. I'm Pete Andrea.
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4: 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National news now.
8: Morning, I'm Jackie Loom. The opposition is rejecting the government's claims that changes to property taxes will have only a modest impact on rents. Treasury modelling suggests the weekly impact will be around $2. But National Senate leader Bridget McKenzie has told Seven that figure can't be trusted.
9: Rents will not just increase by $2 as the minister is attempting to persuade us. This will be another broken promise.
8: Australia is boosting local defence production amid growing concerns about regional security and tensions involving China and Taiwan. New investments include hypersonic missiles, unmanned submarines and a ghost bat drone program. Critics say the country relies too heavily on overseas defence supplies. There's fresh hope for borrowers this morning, with the latest Reserve Bank minutes suggesting we could be spared from another rate hike next month. And big job cuts are coming to the nation's soccer governing body. Football Australia set to slash 20% of its staff as it struggles with mounting debt.
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8: In sport, Arsenal has won the EPL title after Man City drew 1-1 with Bournemouth this morning. The results mean they'll finish the season on top of the table, even with a loss in the final round.
10: Bournemouth are in Europe. Arsenal are the champions. The final score here, Bournemouth 1, City 1.
8: It ends a 22-year drought for the Gunners. And Carlos Alcaraz will now miss the next two tennis majors, the Spanish star confirming he won't be playing at Wimbledon due to a wrist injury, which had already ruled him out of the French Open. That's the latest in news and sport.
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4: 2ST Traffic.
11: In Colo Vale, we have reports of a car breakdown on the Q motorway southbound just past Church Avenue. In Mittagong, a little bit of patchiness on Barrel Road in both directions into the old Hume Highway in Balaclava. That patchiness continuing into Braemar. And in Welby, roadworks on the Hume motorway northbound near the old Hume Highway until 4 p.m, causing some delays along the Hume motorway northbound this morning. Illawarra Highway between Mosvale and Albion Park, a 45-minute run. 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
4: 2ST Weather.
14: Moderate fire danger for the coast and highlands today. A mostly sunny day. Slight chance of a shower along the coastal fringe. Near zero chance of showers elsewhere. The wind at first from the west to southwest, 15 to 20 kilometres an hour, tending south to southwest in the middle of the day, tending west to southwest this evening. A high of 19 for Nowra Bomaderry, 19 for the Bay and Basin, 19 for Milton Ulladulla, 14 for the Southern Highlands. Mostly sunny tomorrow, medium chance of showers along the coast, slight chance of showers elsewhere. Cloudy on Friday, high chance of showers near the coast, medium chance of showers elsewhere, and cloudy with some showers on Saturday. Right now, it's 11 degrees in Nowra. It's 10 at Sanctuary Point, 10 in Ulladulla, and 8 degrees in Barrel.
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14: A very good morning to you as you get up with Max on 2ST. It's 8 past 8. Getting up to the news that the Shadow Treasurer, Tim Wilson, will today formally unveil a new opposition campaign that they say will back the small businesses of Australia. He'll be speaking at the National Press Club, where he'll announce the opposition's Stand With Small campaign. They say we'll get input from Australia's self-starters about how the economy can be restructured to empower the small business sector. Getting up to the news that New Zealand have launched one of the most aggressive public sector shake-ups seen anywhere in the developed world this year. They've announced plans to slash nearly 9,000 government jobs by 2029. They say the reforms will save New Zealand roughly $2.4 billion and reduce the size of the public service by about 14% over the next 3 years. Critics say the government are beginning to oversell AI as a catch-all replacement for human work, before the technology is anywhere near capable of taking over core public services. And getting up to the news that cyclists in the Giro d'Italia have been warned about urinating in bottles during the three-week race that circulates Italy over 21 days and 3,500 k's. Race organisers and the UCI, cycling's world governing body, have warned riders to respect the image of cycling and the Giro d'Italia. The organiser and the commissioners panel inform all riders that urinating into a bottle and subsequently discarding it is strictly prohibited. Apparently, after Sunday's ninth stage, fines were handed out to several teams, and further breaches could result in time deductions, point deductions, or even disqualification from the race. Be hard to do while you're riding a bike, wouldn't it? Coming up in the next 15 minutes or so, it's National Volunteering Week, and we'll find out how volunteering can be very rewarding in terms of your own mental health, let alone for the people for whom you are volunteering. We'll do today's On This Day after 8:30. We'll catch up with Graeme Day just before 9, find out what's happening on the 2ST Morning Show this morning. And right now, it's time to do The Secret Sound.
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14: 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Call now, 44-232-999. We'll get into it after this one for the sadomasochists out there. You know who you are, John Mellencamp, and it hurts so good on 2ST.

0: Get Up with Max on 2ST. News on the way after the news. Today's On This Day. It was on this day in 1954 that what would become a song that epitomised the rock and roll era was released. And born on this day in 1944, a very famous British gravelly-voiced singer. Find out who that was, amongst other hopefully entertaining entertainment tidbits. On this day, on the way, after the news, local news first, coming up with Pete Andrea. Hope you're having a wonderful start to your day.
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10: Hey there, I'm Pete Andrea, first in local. The Premier has acknowledged frustration over South Coast train changes, with scrapped Woolleye Creek stops forcing commuters into the city. Chris Minns says he can't reverse the decision short term, but says improvements are being looked at. Meanwhile, he's not ruling out Port Kembla as the preferred site for a nuclear sub-base. Chris Minns, unable to shed light on the situation while in the region for yesterday's community cabinet meeting in Kiama.
11: There's a lot of money and it's many years down the track, and to be frank with you, I'm not sure what the latest view is from the federal government as to that base on the East Coast, so we'll wait and see, but we don't have any plans in relation to that.
10: Access to education and employment could improve for people in regional communities under a new Transport for New South Wales trial. 16 community transport providers will receive funding to help people reach training, apprenticeships and work. The trial will run until June next year. Gandagara Transport will look after the Windsor Carrabee. Coast and Country Community Services will run trials in Shoalhaven, Kiama and Hilltops. We're being encouraged to go orange for volunteers across the Shoalhaven and Highlands community today. It's the State Emergency Services annual Wear Orange Wednesday, or WOW Day. The event allows us to show appreciation to all those men and women in orange that came to our aid in times of disaster. the Culburra Beach Seaside Retreat of Aussie artist Arthur Boyd's back on the market. It's a three-bedder on four split levels with ocean views and direct beach access. The respected artist actually painted works while sitting on one of the home's many balconies. Boyd's Beach House has a price guide of around $2.4 million. In sport now on the Southern Highlands, local charity Angels in Our Town will host the first ever Angel Cup at the Mossvale Golf Club on Friday. The Angel Cup honours first responders and volunteers who keep our community safe. A field of 76 players are signed up for the day. That means it's a sellout. That is your local news first. I'm Pete Andrea.
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12: Morning, I'm Jackie Lim. Rent is already paying more after the release of the federal budget. Despite Labor claiming that rent would only rise a few dollars after last week's announcement, some are reporting landlords have already increased their rent by between $10 and $100 a week. Housing Minister Claire O'Neill has told Seven if that's the case, rent will eventually come back down.
13: Overall, the pressure on rents will actually be downwards. That's because we're building more homes and rental prices are set based on how many rental properties we have.
12: Authorities are pleading for Aussies to make sure their diphtheria vaccinations are up to date as the nation deals with an outbreak. So far, there have been cases in the NT, WA, Queensland and SA. A new report's calling for major changes to apartment parking rules. The Grattan Institute says Australia's wasting more than $1 billion a year on off-street car parks that often go unused. It found up to 40% sit empty each night and are just pushing up apartment prices. And a new study's found almost a third of Aussie workers have been underpaid at least once, payroll errors costing them an average of $1,100.
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12: In sport, another win for Bernard Tomic in the French Open qualifiers. The former world number 17, one step closer to making the main draw for the first time since 2019. And a former premiership coach says the current system in the AFL makes it too hard for bottom sides. Mick Malthouse telling Nine the fact top sides can pick up free agents more often than struggling teams isn't right.
14: Premiers are able to get two of the best players running around in free agency. Bottom sides don't get those. Essendon at the moment are a bottom side. They just won't get good players out outside of the draft.
12: That's the latest in news and sport.
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15: In Colo Vale, we have reports of a car breakdown on the Hume Motorway southbound just past Church Avenue. In Mittagong, bit of patchiness still on Bowral Road, both directions into the old Hume Highway in Balaclava. That patchiness continuing into Braemar. And in Welby, roadworks on the Hume Motorway northbound near the old Hume Highway until 4 p.m. It's causing some delay along the Hume Motorway northbound this morning. Illawarra Highway between Mossvale and Albion Park, a 45-minute run. When a child is in hospital, Ronald McDonald House gives their family a community of support, warm meals, and a place to rest. Because when a child is sick or injured, family stays. 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
0: Moderate fire danger for the coast and highlands today. A mostly sunny day. Slight chance of a shower along the coastal fringe. Near zero chance of showers elsewhere. The winds from the west to southwest at first, 15 to 20 kilometres an hour, tending south to southwest in the middle of the day, tending west to southwest in the evening. A top of 19 right across the Shoalhaven today and 14 for the Southern Highlands. Tomorrow, mostly sunny, medium chance of showers on the coastal fringe, slight chance elsewhere. Cloudy on Friday, high chance of showers near the coast, medium chance elsewhere, and cloudy with a medium chance of showers on Saturday. It's currently 13 degrees at Culburra Beach, 11 at Falls Creek, 10 at Dolphin Point, 8 degrees in Braemar.
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0: Born on this day in 1946, Sherilyn Sarkisian. She first records under the name Bonnie Jo Mason, then as Sherilyn, and finally decides to record under the name of Cher. Dream, dream, dream, dream. But every night all the men would come around and lay their money down. Haircut 100 singer Nick Heywood, born on this day in 1961. On this day in 2012, Robin Gibb from the Bee Gees dies from cancer-related kidney and liver failure at the age of 62. To love somebody, to love somebody, the way I love you. And on this day in 2013, Ray Manzarek, keyboard player for The Doors, dies at the age of 74. Some moments in entertainment history throughout the years on this day, the 20th of May, on 2ST.
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0: Get Up with Max on 2ST with the Graham Day Show just around the corner. Let's find out what's happening this morning. Graham Day, a very good morning to you.
1: Very good morning to you too, Max. How are you feeling today?
0: Well, I'm feeling great because I gave away $125 this morning to Gail from Ulladulla. She won the Secret Sound.
1: Yes, and her friends are looking forward to...
0: Well, yes, she's off to exercise class and she'll have to buy the morning tea, I told her. So there you go.
1: Yeah, if you've been to exercise class, you'll have to... No Lamingtons or anything like that.
0: Well, it's yin and yang, isn't it? Everything in balance. Exercise class, morning tea, that sort of thing. So, yes. Yeah, but well done. Well done, Gail. And it was an old-fashioned sound, Graham, hanging up an old telephone.
1: Oh, I've forgotten what that's all about.
0: Well, that's the thing. I think Seinfeld did something about that. When you're angry with someone on the phone, you can't slam down the receiver anymore because you've got your mobile phone. You can just go, beep. That's all you can do. You can't do it angrily.
1: Yeah. Or you can put them on hold where it goes...
0: Or you could slam down your mobile phone, but then it's going to crack the screen. So anyway.
1: That's right, exactly.
0: What's happening on the show today?
1: Well, some big news, and I don't know what it is.
0: Oh,
1: some really big news. We'll be talking about that at 9:30 today.
0: Oh.
1: And we'll be announcing that. I can't tell you much because I don't know too much about it. I had a desperate text message saying, big news, let's talk at 9:30. So that's what we're going to be doing.
0: I'm intrigued.
1: That's an interesting one, isn't it?
0: Yes. All right. Oh.
1: As you know, Road Safety Week, and it was on this day 20 years ago that then a young fellow, Jared, had a car accident. And he was on death's door, literally. And Jared has got a major brain injury, but he's brave enough to jump on the air this morning because he wanted to warn other motorists how easy it is to have an accident and what the outcomes can be.
0: Oh, okay.
1: And he works locally, but he's passionate to let other people know what's going on, and he wanted us to talk to him on the 20th anniversary of his road accident, which I think is pretty brave.
0: Mm-hmm.
1: So we'll be doing that later on in the morning and taking your calls on 8000 1029, or you can email gday@2st.com.au and all the other bits and pieces that are happening on the coast and the Highlands as well.
0: The bits and bobs with the Graham Day Show on the way after the news. We have local news first coming up. Graham, we'll be with you next on 2ST. Graham, have a great day.
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5: G'day, I'm Pete Andrea, first in local. Continued bail for a Rekbe woman despite prosecutors upgrading charges over an alleged road rage attack with fatal consequences. 79-year-old David Perry died in hospital weeks after he was critically injured following an alleged assault by 32-year-old Eliza Wellington at Vincentia. Wellington is now charged with one count of assault causing death. She will reappear in court on July 24. The Southern Highlands Private Hospital is celebrating 30 years of caring for the local community. In 2025 alone, the hospital recorded more than 15,000 admissions and performed more than 8,000 ops. The 30-year milestone will be celebrated with a gala event on May 22nd. The latest situation and outlook report from Dairy Australia reveals the industry has steadied over the 2025-26 year, although global uncertainty is threatening late-season gains. Dairy Australia's Tom Yule says it confirms a strong turnaround in milk production.
7: So milk production is really, in terms of the current season, a tale of two halves. We've had a pretty sluggish start to the season over the first 6 months of dry weather and high feed costs, really constraining production. But since January onwards, a really pleasing turnaround in milk production through the year.
5: Transport for New South Wales says transport remains one of the biggest barriers in regional areas, introducing trial bus routes to help get transport-isolated people to work and training. Coast and Country Community Services will run the trial in the Shoalhaven, Hilltops and Kiama. Gendigara Transport will look after the Whinger Carrabee. In sport, back-to-back losses for the South Coast Blaze has seen coaches and players revisit strategies for their round five clash in Premier League netball tonight. Head coach Marge Parr says being present is a big thing.
8: We've spent a considerable amount of time in training just regrouping and having a look at those strategies and to make sure that everybody knows what their roles are in those moments on court.
5: That is your local news first. I'm Pete Andrea.
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9: Morning, I'm Jackie Lim. Unions are pushing for a 6% minimum wage increase at the Fair Work Commission. Hearings for the Commission's annual wage review start today.
10: We'll be arguing that workers should get a 6% pay rise to make sure they keep ahead of inflation, with inflation going up because of the war. Employers are arguing that workers should get a pay cut.
9: That's ACTU President Sally McManus. Australia's ramping up defence manufacturing amid growing concerns about regional security. The federal government is investing in hypersonic missiles, drone technology and nuclear submarines under the AUKUS agreement. A man's dead and four others are in serious condition following a shooting in Sydney's southwest last night. Police say they presented to several different hospitals across the city. One of them couldn't be saved. And a book-turned-box office hit, The Housemaid, is now set to become a stage show. The playwright who adapted The Notebook for Broadway is the brain behind the adaptation. The sequel to the film is also expected to be released in December next year.
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9: In sport, the Suns of players like St Kilda champ Nick Riewoldt will be given the chance to join Tassie under a new father-son rule. The AFL has announced a list of concessions for the Devils for their first 10 years. Arsenal are English Premier League champions after Manchester City drew 1-1 with Bournemouth this morning. The Gunners ending a 22-year drought, sitting 4 points ahead of City on the ladder ahead of the final round. And Aussie Bernard Tomic has claimed another win at the French Open qualifiers. That's the latest in news and sport.
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15: 19 degrees for the coast today, 14 degrees for the Southern Highlands. We'll see the sun shine and the winds blow. Those westerlies turning southwesterly, 15 to 25 k's, and then 10 south-southwesterly, 15 to 20 k's. Looking at tomorrow, some rain up to about 2 millimetres, 19 degrees along the coast, and along the Highlands, 15 degrees, with south-southwesterly winds 20 to 30 k's. 18 and 12 for Friday, some showers, 5 millimetres of rain will be falling in both areas.
6: 2ST Mornings with Graham Day. 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The best furniture and bedding in the Southern Highlands.
15: It is a very good morning to you and welcome along to this Wednesday. I hope you're equipped with a cup of coffee or a cup of tea or a cleansing glass of water. I might have the lot. Nice herbal tea would be good on a day like today. We've got some great music for you. We've got some Prince and he's going to be driving along with us today. Also, we're going to be finding out some information about what we should know from Alanis Morissette and a whole lot more. As we go throughout the morning, we're going to be taking... It's a licorice all sorts morning this morning. We're going to be taking bits and pieces and talking about that and keeping you informed on the coast and the Highlands. Big announcement. I have a big announcement for you. Very big announcement for you at 9:30 today. I can't tell you too much more about that. Speaking to someone that is speaking from his own experience, talking to Jared. Jared works in the local community, works at Mittagong RSL. And Jared, 20 years ago today, had a car accident and he almost died. And seeing we've been talking about being safe on our roads, he wanted to share with you and family and friends how he's been going and what that fight over the last 20 years has been like, and just wants to warn you about being careful on the road, which I think is very brave indeed. So we'll talk to him. Jared's got a brain injury, but is a very brave young fella and got a family, and we're going to have a chat to him in a little while. As well as that, we're going to be talking about angels in our town, which is a very interesting concept and how you can help them out. We'll do that a little bit later on in the morning. And so much more. It's going to be a good day today. Join us.

coast, the day, the music died, and they were singing.

0: as far as pollination and various things like that. And when you get the varroa mite, that's been widespread across Australia, causing dramas to beekeepers and to bee colonies, it really is a problem. And they are so special because they do pollinate hundreds of thousands of millions of plants right around the world. Without them, well, they wouldn't be pollinated, and the plants would just go to dust like most of the world. But yes, Bee Day today, World Bee Day. Make sure you celebrate it. I remember being in the backyard at my grandmother's house at Winoona on the south coast. And if any of the grandkids would step on a bee, straight away you go into the laundry. And people might say, why would you go into the laundry? Because back in the day, there was something called a blue bag. And some of you may remember blue bags. And they used to use them, and Nana would get the blue bag out and put it on wherever the bee sting was, and it would draw the stinger out. Very scientific back then. But yeah, the old blue bag and the bee stings. It was like it was yesterday. 27 past nine, it was probably about 60 years ago, but it was like it was yesterday.
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0: Somebody's crying. 2 minutes to 10. After the news at 10, we're going to chat to Jared. And there were many tears 20 years ago when he had a car accident in Road Safety Week. We're going to hear his story, and a very important story to listen to, because it could happen to any one of our family members and to us if we don't strive to drive to stay alive.
1: Hey, I'm Christian O'Connell, and I love a pub. Your happy place with a sticky carpet and a schnitty the size of your head. Where you've had 21st, someone's nan had their 80th. Your first sip of beer, you fell in love there. You fell out of love there. You've won the greatest prize of all, the meat tray. But some of these most loved pubs are facing hard times. Together with our friends at Forex, we're launching Save Our Pub. 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
11: Morning, I'm Jackie Loom. The return of the remaining six so-called ISIS brides is edging closer. They could touch down on Aussie soil again as early as next week, although flights still haven't been confirmed. Authorities in Syria have cleared access to family funds to help cover the journey. Meanwhile, the Australian Federal Police have indicated further charges are still a possibility. The ACTU is pushing for a 6% wage rise for the nation's lowest paid workers. It comes as the war in Iran adds pressure to the cost of living. Hearings for the Fair Work Commission's annual wage review start today. Experts say there's little risk to Australia from the Ebola outbreak in parts of Africa. At least 130 people have died and more than 530 have been infected. AMA President Danielle McMullen says authorities are monitoring the situation.
12: There doesn't tend to be much travel between Australia and the Congo, although a number of our Australians do have family in Uganda and may travel there. So it's keeping a close eye on the public health advice about travelling.
11: A possible hotel shortage is being flagged ahead of the 2032 Brisbane Olympics. According to the Property Council of Australia, an additional 11,000 rooms are needed to accommodate everyone visiting for the Games. And shoppers are getting savvy amid the cost of living crunch. New Canstar research